Gonna do something now from Don Gardner and Dee Dee Ford. And I love this song so much because it sort of, it includes all the elements, all the styles of music that made up the golden age of rhythm and blues. You're gonna hear jump blues and rock and roll and blues and jazz, and it gets a little R&B-ish as well. It's all there, and a great big orchestra sound as well. Here we go. It's called Didn't Do Me No Good on the R&B Jukebox, Kuvo Jazz.

0: Yeah, that was Dionne LaRue, a.k.a. D.D. Sharp. She got that name because she loved to sing in that key, or maybe the record producers loved for her to sing in that key. But a lot of her tunes were in the key of D sharp. Great tune, Hurry On Down. That's a great record called It's Mashed Potato Time, and it's filled with tunes with a lot of great grooves and a really fun record. She really rocked it coming up, was backing up Lloyd Price, Fabian, Jackie Wilson. She had the big hit with Chubby Checker, Slow Twist in Time, and that kind of launched her. Before Dee Dee, we heard from the Isley Brothers, one of those Desert Island albums, Shout. We heard Open Up Your Heart. That's from 1960. That's an RCA recording originally. We heard from Jimmy Witherspoon from a compilation that I just found. It's called Wow Wow Baby, 1950s R&B. Features a lot of that stuff from Dolphins of Hollywood. Great record. Teenage Party was the tune. And we started the set off with Didn't Do Me No Good, Don Gardner and Dee Dee Ford. Let's just keep rolling along here. Here's one of our jump blues giants, Winoni Harris, one of the pioneers. Got his start with Lucky Melander for a couple of years and then went solo and hit the ground running. We know him from Good Rockin' Tonight and Bloodshot Eyes. This tune was not really a hit, but it continued that tradition of the risque lyrical content that he had in so many of his tunes. This one's called I Like My Baby's Puddin' on the R&B jukebox, Kuvo Jazz.
1: 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All of those dishes are mighty nice. 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

0: I had forgotten that this year is the centennial of Chuck Berry's birth. So I think maybe later in the year when it gets closer to his birthday, which is in October, we'll definitely have to do a Chuck Berry thing. Charles Edward Anderson Berry, to be exact. No particular place to go. That one's from 1964. Before that, The Godfather. But back then it was James Brown and his famous Flames. A little bluesy thing for you. And legend has it that this tune was given to James Brown by some patron in a club or something. With 1958, we heard Try Me. Before that, some jump blues kind of stuff. Winona Carr, Boppity Bop. That was 1954. That was the year that she moved from the gospel to the secular side. And she was a great songwriter as well. She actually, I think, led up a chorus in church that included Della Reese and Aretha Franklin. Anyway, sending that one out to the Dougherties and the Perricones, listening in Littleton, and started the set off with Winona Harris, I Like My Baby's Puddin'. Well, I like this music. I hope you do, too. We're going to keep things rolling. Going to do some Sam Cooke now. And this one was written by his younger brother, L.C. A lot of people didn't even know he had a younger brother. This was a 1957 recording. And going to send this one out to a brand new listener, Carla, who's in the great state of Arizona. Actually, I think she's traveling now and catching the show on the Kuvo app. So we appreciate you catching the show and hope you will continue to listen. Here we go, Sam Cooke on the R&B Jukebox. Kuvo Jazz, thanks for being here.
1: Darling.

gotta get off. 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Come on back to me. Hey, Elaine, Elaine, it's all in vain. Honey, you can't fight destiny. At the end of the line, are you gonna find the thing that you're after is the thing.

0: Yeah, something nice and funky from you. That one was written by Chris Kenner, who did Land of a Thousand Dances and the classic I Like It Like That. We heard Something You Got. That's 1965, sending that one out to Andrew and Michelle. Hope y'all are doing well. Before that, something from Scatman Crothers. You know, with technology now, there are so many great compilations that have been released, later. And I mentioned one that I found called Wow Wow Baby. It's music from Dolphins of Hollywood, a lot of blues and gospel and R&B stuff. Found something from Scatman Crothers. You remember him. A lot of you remember him as an actor. He was in One Flew Over the Cuckoo's Nest. He was in The Shining. And as our brother Ian just reminded me, a lot of that Hanna-Barbera cartoon stuff and Disney. Hong Kong Fu, you remember that one? Real great talent. Elaine was the name of the tune. Before that, some doo-wop stuff from the Spiders. We love them here. 1954. That's a group. If you follow the show and know the doo-wop thing, they started as the Zion Harmonizers and then the Delta Southern Airs after that. Like a lot of those groups, they change names frequently. We heard She Keeps Me Wondering, 1954. Started off with Sam Cooke, 1957, You Send Me. Well, we're going to send you into another set. Take care of a quick piece of business first.
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0: You got to be there for that. I love Herbie. All right, let's go. This is mid-50s. I don't know the exact year. I think it was one of those lost recordings from the cellos, but this tune has it all. It's from the great album called Rang Tang Ding Dong. But it's got jazz and blues and R&B and great background vocals, of course, because that's what makes doo-wop. We're going to hear the tune entitled Don't Wait. This one also features Dolly Lion on vocals. Check it out on the R&B Jukebox, Kuvo Jazz.

Oh, yeah. Sending that one out to Melissa and Andrew in Grant Ranch. Some Double Dynamite, Sam and Dave, just having a conversation off air. Double Dynamite is what they called them, but that dynamite didn't explode until they hooked up with Dave Porter and Isaac Hayes and started recording a lot of that music from the Stax label. Then it was dynamite. So many great hits. Wrap It Up is the tune. Before that, something from Nat King Cole. Tune written by Charlie Singleton, who's not as well known as he should be, but he wrote a lot for like Elvis and Ella Fitzgerald, B.B. King. I think he even had a number one hit with Pat Boone, that tune Don't Forbid Me in the mid-50s. He wrote the lyrics to Strangers in the Night, just a lot of stuff, but people don't know his name. We heard If I May from 1955. Before that, talked about that compilation we've played a few tunes from called Wow Wow Baby. Well, this tune was called Wow Wow Baby. The Hollywood Four Flames, they were under a variety of names, too many to mention, really, but like the Four Flames, Hollywood Four Flames, the Jets, and like a few others. But great groove, though. 1952, Wow Wow Baby. Before that, started the set off, dedicating that one to Michelle in the Sunshine State, listening in. Don't Wait, featuring Dolly Lyon on vocals. Well, I'm not going to wait. I'm going to keep the music going. Here's a request as well, and this is, like, hands down, maybe my favorite female vocalist from the era, Sugar Pie DeSanto. And you know that once I discovered her, you've been getting a steady diet of her stuff since then. But we'll go back to 1965. This is kind of a bluesy, almost waltzy feel. And she's got a very well-known singer backing her up. We'll talk about that when we come back. But we will hear Somewhere Down the Line. It's the R&B Jukebox on Kuvo Jazz, your oasis in the city.

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3: A proud part of Rocky Mountain Public Media.

Yeah, one of those great Harlem doo-wop groups, the Cadillacs. Originally the Carnations, like I said, so many of them changed names. But this is a great album called Cadillacs Meet the Orioles. And yeah, it's fantastic. 1956, Zoom was the name of the tune. Before that, we heard a funny tune, kind of a Lieber and Stoller type tune, like the Coasters, you know. But it was the Satin Tones, You'd Make a Fine Son-in-Law. In fact, the Satin Tones was kind of, they were kind of Motown's answer to the Coasters. A lot of, you know, anthemic, funny tunes that had a lot of hooks and great vocals. Didn't reach the same the same pinnacle of the Coasters, but still some good stuff from the Satin Tones. You'd Make a Fine Son-in-Law. We heard from Larry Darnell, recorded in 1954. Not sure if it was even released back then. You know, so many of these compilations contain those hidden tracks that never made it. But "Give Me Your Love" is the name of the tune, and started that set off with Sugar Pie DeSanto. And the voice accompanying her was, yes, Etta James. They grew up together and did a lot of great stuff together somewhere down the line. Okay, so next we're going to get into some impressions. And it's a special dedication I'm sending out to two very special young ladies, America and Genesis. I hope you guys are doing okay, wishing you light and peace. We'll hear a song from an album of the same title. People Get Ready on the R&B Jukebox, Kuvo Jazz.

Yow, yes. Comes from a great album called Still Spicy Gumbo Stew. That was Oliver Morgan, a.k.a. Nookie Boy. 1962, a small label called AFO. If I recall, I think that stands for All for One. But it only lasted a couple of years. They released about a dozen singles. Had groups like The Blenders. Barbara George was on there as well, but they just didn't do anything. Got a Feeling was the name of the tune. Prior to that, we heard from The Monotones, sending that one out to Anton in Connecticut, who's been listening for 20 years. We appreciate your support. One of my favorite tunes by The Monotones. You know, they did Book of Love, but I love this one. I love that introduction with the vocals. What would you do if there wasn't any rock and roll? Before that, You Really Got a Hold on Me, The Miracles, a 1962 Tomla release. Smokey said that tune was influenced by Bring It On Home by Sam Cooke. But I love those lyrics. He was so great. And started the set off with The Impressions, People Get Ready. All right, well, get ready for some more music because I'm going to do it right now. Now, this is a cool tune. We're going to do something from K-Star, not a household name. This one goes back to 1950. She got her big break in the late 30s, filling in for Marion Hutton, who was singing with Glenn Miller at the time. She was 17 when that happened. And she made some recordings, not well known, but this one's really cool. It's one of those contagious jump blues feels, but it's got a great orchestra around it, just a great groove. And the interesting piece of information on this tune is that the orchestra was conducted by Frank Duvall. Now, speaking of sitcoms and movies and stuff, if you sat and watched the credits at the end of a lot of the sitcoms, it started in the late 50s, like The Betty White Show, and then My Three Sons, and then fast forward into the 70s with The Brady Bunch, you'll see music by Duvall. That's who Duvall is, Frank Duvall, but he does a great job with the arrangement on this one. Let's check it out. It's called Oh Babe. It's the R&B Jukebox on Kuvo Jazz.

0: What a beautiful song. That was written by Burt Bacharach and Hal David. And what a lot of people don't know is that that tune was actually a number one hit for Herb Albert. This Guy's in Love with You obviously was the name of that tune. And yeah, big hit. 6 months later, Dionne Warwick, who did a ton of work with Burt Bacharach, she released a version of this tune. Very similar to what we just heard, but, you know, it wasn't Aretha. It's just better, I think, with that female perspective. I don't know. Dusty Springfield did a great version. There's an excellent one of Ella Fitzgerald as well, if you're looking for that. And then one that was so-so. The Temptations did one with Diana Ross. So-so. But Aretha got a hold of it, did her interpretation, and just, well, you heard what she did with it. It's a whole new song. 1970, she recorded that. Before that, we heard from Bobby Moore and the Rhythm Aces. That was from 1966 on that Chess label. It was a top 10 hit for them on their R&B charts. But most of their success came from backing artists like Etta James, Sam Cooke, Otis Redding, Wilson Pickett, Kim Weston they backed up. We heard a tune called Searching for My Love. Before that, the Clovers, one of our favorite doo-wop groups here, 1955. If I Could Be Loved by You, and started off with that Killer Jump Blues tune by K-Star, Oh Babe. Oh Babe, it's getting late here. We got about another half hour left in the show. We call it the fastest 2 hours in radio, and that is true. Going to do a quick piece of business and then come back with something from Bobby Blue Bland.
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0: Yes, love that Sunday morning lineup. Something else I should mention, you know, we're all about community here at Jazz 89. And if you're a nonprofit, you want to get your word out about your organization, just go to kuvo.org. There's a section, just follow the yellow brick road. You can submit a PSA under the contact tab. All right, so let's get to something from, what year do we have on this? Maybe I don't have it. Yeah, I do, 1956. Something from a young Bobby Bland. This was before he started getting more raspy and started doing that trademark squall that he did, which I love. But he's such a big part of that merger between blues and soul. Let's hear it. It's called You've Got Bad Intentions on the R&B Jukebox, Cuvo Jazz.

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1: Hot dog.
0: Ooh, it's a date with fate.
1: With the mustard and the relish and the pickles too.
0: You eat them and you get fatter and fatter and fatter.
1: Hot dog.
2: That's what happens to me when I eat them too. Love that tune. It's so fun. Chris Powell and the Five Blue Flames. It's an OK Records release. Don't know the year on that. It came on a compilation that ranges between 1949 and 1957. Before that, we heard from Laverne Baker. Someone just reminded me that if that one didn't get you up and moving, you may have a problem. I'm sure it did. It's either 1960 or 1961. The interesting thing about this tune for me was that it's a Lieber and Stoller composition. It's called Saved by Laverne Baker from an album called Soul on Fire. We heard a Sam Cooke tune done by Johnny Taylor, and actually Johnny did it first. It was written in 1959, co-written by Sam Cooke. Rome wasn't built in a day. I love Sam's version, but this one was cool, a little rhythmic and background thing they were doing. Started the set off with Bobby Bland, You've Got Bad Intentions. I have good intentions to try to squeeze in as much music as I can between now and the top of the hour. It's the R&B Jukebox. I'm Ricky Moseley. And at the top of the hour, The Groove will be up with Tony. And that's a great show, so make sure you stick around. All right. Let's see. We're going to do some Ray Charles, I think, here next. 1963, Everly Brothers hit. You'll recognize it. Bye Bye Love.

Oh, yeah. You got to love that Stax sound, that Otis Redding with all of those great musicians, Booker T and the MG backing him up, Donald Duck Dunn on bass, Steve Cropper on guitar. Just such a great formula they had. Try Some Tenderness. Great tune. There's an excellent version. Some of us know it by Three Dog Night. I actually had heard that one as a kid before hearing Otis's version. But love that one. What else did we hear there? We heard from Annie Laurie, Rockin' and Rollin' Again. I love that one. It's 1957. And that tune has a great little like trade-off between guitar and sax, and they kind of just let them go at it, kind of in like in a jazz fashion. But Annie Laurie, great vocalist, left the business pretty early, became a Jehovah's Witness, and then just sort of vanished. But a nice catalog, the stuff that's available. And before that, Ray Charles, an orchestra version of the Everly Brothers hit Bye Bye Love. This one comes from 1963. Thanks so much for listening to the R&B Jukebox on Kuvo Jazz. I'm Ricky Mosley. I've got time for another tune or so here before the top of the hour, and then it's time for The Groove. Thanks for everyone who called and texted in tonight. Appreciate your support. And just going to keep going until the top of the hour.

0: Yeah, that is our Take You Out tune that we do every week. Booker T and the MGs, we heard from Otis a little while ago. That's the band that backed him up. So much great music came out of that record label. That's a cover of the group from Garfield, New Jersey, the New Rascals, you remember, inducted into the Rock and Roll Hall of Fame in 1997. Dino Danelli, Edie Brigati, Felix Cavalier, Gene Cornish. It was a really, really cool band, a fun band. So anyway, thanks for listening tonight. You know, every once in a while, we are graced by the presence of some of our wonderful listeners out there. And one has stopped by to visit us. I wanted to get her on and thank her for her support and find out a little bit about you. Shelley Cohen has been listening forever. We text during the show. She's always got great little anecdotes, but is, I think, an aficionado of the music. Loves this music, has heard it all. And Shelley, thank you for being here.
1: Oh, my pleasure, Ricky. Love it.
0: How's that?
1: Thank you.
0: Yeah. So the R&B Jukebox, when did you start listening to it?
1: Long enough ago that I can't remember. I guess that's my excuse for being an old lady, that I can't remember.
0: Yeah.
1: It's been ages. Just love it.
0: Yeah. What's your favorite genre that we feature on this show?
1: Hard to say. I just love it all. I just get up and dance around to whatever I'm hearing.
0: Well, you grew up on some of the doo-wop stuff, too,
1: I did.
0: Right?
1: I did. And the Motown. Always loved that.
0: Yep. We just did a Motown show a couple of weeks ago.
1: Yeah.
0: We do a doo-wop show.
1: The bluesy stuff.
0: Yep.
1: Yep.
0: It's all there. That's
1: all that.
0: That's what this music is.
1: Aretha. Mm-hmm.
0: Yep. Oh, of course. Yep.
1: Yeah, everybody.
0: And you are a listener member, a jazz messenger.
1: Of course.
0: Yeah. For those of you who don't know, that's you are a sustaining member here, and you help support the station here, help keep the lights on. And you're a part of a really special community. So, Shelley, I want to thank you for stopping by. It's great to see you.
1: Well, it's wonderful to be here and share this incredible music with you. It's history, musical history.
0: Yeah, it really is. And you guys aren't privy to video of the studio here, but Shelley came in and has been dancing around, having a great time, and we appreciate you being here. So we're going to sign off, and I just want to thank you again for listening. It's the R&B Jukebox on Kuvo Jazz. Until we see you next time, take care of yourself and take care of someone else.
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Welcome to the groove, everybody. It's your friend Tony Exum Jr. here, and I'm having a good time already in downtown Denver. It's a beautiful, beautiful day, and we're going to get this thing popping tonight. You just heard Yours Truly. That was my 2022 single, Everything. I got some Jared Albright coming up next, a double dose of Jeff Lorber on this hour. Man, the throwback part is going to blow your mind because I finally got some George Howard on Kuvo. It's about that time, y'all. So I want you to sit back and relax. And remember, this is the Oasis in the City, Kuvo Jazz 89.3.

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1: That's what I'm talking about. Yes, Kuvo Jazz, the oasis in the city. I'm your friend, Tony Exum Jr., and you are listening to The Groove every Saturday night from 8 to 10. And we just had a cool little double dose of one of the most prolific, one of the most important figures in contemporary jazz, a man by the name of Jeff Lorber. Did you know Jeff Lorber not only discovered Kenny G and gave him his start, but also Dave Koz? And you can say to a degree Gerald Albright, because Gerald Albright replaced Kenny G in the Jeff Lorber fusion back in the early 80s. And guess who replaced Gerald? Dave Koz. Who else? Eric Benet. And plenty of others. So he's very important. That's why his music has to stay on this station, for real, for real. Okay, now there's a gentleman coming up. He's from Philly by way of Los Angeles now. He's now a thespian. He's been in Eminem commercials. He's been in T-Mobile commercials. He's doing movies. He's producing so many artists. It's ridiculous, including yours truly. My last few singles that I put out have been produced by him. Not only is he an incredible producer, but he's a great guitar player, vocalist, songwriter, and just an all-around good artist. His name is David P. Stevens. And here's one of his tunes that I think is one of my favorites. It's called For the Win, right here on Kuvo Jazz 89.3.

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Something about that lead bass that just has that vibe. That's one of the best right there. That was Julian Vaughn. The tune called The Cookout, produced by himself and a new up-and-coming producer by the name of Caleb Middleton. He's been doing a lot of work with like Adam Holly and D. Lucas, Julian Vaughn, Marcus Anderson. Very talented young man. So we'll be looking out for him. Probably to do some solo stuff, I'm sure. But that's what we do on The Groove. Not only do we play the legends and play the mainstays, but we play the up-and-comers and everybody in between. That's what I'm going to do on this show. All right, so be ready for that. We had some David P. Stevens right before the break and a double dose of Jeff Lorber a little bit earlier. Now we're going to get into a gentleman who's considered a legend. His name is Philippe Sace. He did a record with Eric Darius. I love this record. After we get done with this, we're going to take a quick pause and get into our throwback section, and you're going to love it, love it, love it. So I'm going to let the music speak for itself. You know what it is. Downtown Denver, Colorado, Kuvo Jazz 89.3. I'm Tony Exum Jr. You're listening to The Groove. Let's get into it. This is called City Sync, Philippe Sace with Eric Darius. Check it out.

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Yes, indeed. That's what I'm talking about. Classics right there. Stanley Clarke from the Passenger 57 soundtrack. Lisa, completing our throwback section. Had to pay some bills real quick in between, though. Right before that, we had Betcha Don't Know, the Uber classic from Najee. And for the first time, George Howard, the legendary George Howard right here on Kuvo Jazz. That was called I'm In Effect. That's from an album called Personal. And that's one of my favorite albums. Matter of fact, that album was very, very influential for me as a saxophonist in the music business here. So I hope you enjoyed that as much as I did. I got some more good music coming up next from PJ Spraggins, one of the best drummers in the business, and he's a producer. He has his own records, and he's featuring our guy from across the pond, Britain's own, UK's own, Ollie Silk. He calls this one High Five.

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Yes, indeed. Marcus Anderson. Good stuff right there. One of my favorite players, a buddy in the business, definitely one of the most successful of the new generation of groove jazz players out there just doing his thing. He used to play with Prince. He's played with CeeLo. He's played with CeeLo E. He's played with a lot of different people and definitely made a mark on his career. He's doing quite a bit. He's that rock star, Marcus Anderson. That was called Any Way You Want It. We ended the last hour with a little bit of something from Norman Brown called Anything. And I got some Richard Elliott coming up. Plus, Mary Meadows and a classic or a throwback, so to speak, from early 2000s, I guess if you want to call it that, from the great Rick Braun, giving a tip of the hat to the late, great Grover Washington Jr., who's the godfather of this whole thing. 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I'm your friend, Tony Exum Jr., and it's The Groove every Saturday night from 8 to 10. Let's get into this Richard Elliott. This is called Straight Up and Down.

0: Don't miss me at this year's Live at the Vineyard. My name is Etienne Charles. 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

It's a bad dude on that saxophone right there, celebrating 50 years in the business. That's Pieces of a Dream with I'm On My Way. Tony Watson Jr. on that tenor sax, along with James Lloyd and Curtis Harmon. And, of course, the touring entourage, Alec, my man, Dave Dyson on the bass, the ladies in the group. They're just incredible, all of them. Pieces of a Dream, 50 years in the game. Congratulations to them. I'm going to keep saying that all year long because that's an accomplishment in the music business in general. It doesn't matter what genre. You can say you've been in the game for 50 years. They started out real young. These brothers aren't even I think James just turned 60 or 61 or something like that. Come on, y'all. 50 years? You've been doing this since you were 10 and 11 years old? Got signed when you were in your teens? They're incredible. Pieces of a Dream. Legends right here on Kuvo Jazz 89.3. Right before that, we had Boney James, a little double dose of Boney with Coastin' featuring Layla Hathaway, and then, of course, Boney with Stokely, formerly a Mint Condition with Either Way, and a double dose. We also heard of Marion Meadows and Rick Braun with Just Doing Me and Grover's Groove. Let's get into some Elon Trautman coming up next. This was a number one single from him. He's a saxophone player from Barbados by way of Boston, and another one of that new generation that I came up with also as an artist doing his thing. Elon Trautman, this is called Running Hot. 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

Yes, indeed. It's The Groove right here on KUVO Jazz 89.3, broadcasting from the beautiful downtown Denver, Colorado. I'm your friend Tony Exum Jr., and you just heard a classic remake with a gentleman that participated in the original song. That was George Duke's Reach For It, but that famous bass solo was done by Byron Miller, and you just heard his version of Reach For It just now. Right before that, we had an incredible entertainment entrepreneur who just happens to be a Billboard top charting flautist. His name is Alexander Zonjic. He's from Detroit, and he reps it all the time, featuring James Lloyd and several others. That was called Night at the Roxy. I think Kirk Whalen's playing on that a little bit, too. Let's get a little more funkier. This song was originally done by Grover Washington Jr., as done by his heir, Walter Beasley. Check it out. This is called Funkfoot, right here on KUVO Jazz 89.3.

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5: That's what I'm talking about. Good stuff. Paying the bills, getting things done, enjoying myself on this great station. Once again, this is Tony Exum Jr. It's about my time, you guys. We do this every Saturday from 8 to 10, and I enjoy it so much. Now, we last heard Mark Harris II. He's a keyboardist for Najee, but he's also a solo artist, and he was featuring Marcus Anderson on that hit record Out Tonight. And we had a little Funk Foot, a Grover tune from Walter Beasley. And I got a couple more to go. I'm going to keep you in that good mood. Dave Koz and the Summer Horns. Dave Koz and Friends, Summer Horns, took this Sly Stone joint and made it even a better classic. I mean, Gerald Albright, Mindy Hebert, Richard Elliott, Dave Koz, that's the original Summer Horns, and I love this song. Hot Fun in the Summertime, because guess what? It's summertime. Then we got a little Roller Skate from Adam Holly, and that's going to be it for me. So I'm going to bid you a good night now, and I'll be with you next week. Another great Saturday. It's going to be 4th of July, so we're going to have some real fun next week, okay? So guess what? Enjoy yourself, and remember, this is the Oasis in the City, KUVO Jazz 89.3. Once again, I'm your friend Tony Exum Jr. Good night. I'll talk to you soon. Take care.

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Monty Alexander, holding true to his Jamaican roots. That's from his CD called Ivory and Steel, and a tune that I've seen Monty perform quite often in person. It's called You Can See, his own composition. We heard two steel pan players, two steel drummers there, Othello Molyneux and Len Boogsy Sharp. Marshall Wood was the bassist. Robert Thomas Jr., offering some additional percussion on hand drums, and Marvin Smitty Smith on drums, Monty, of course, on piano. We have a little more island Latin flavor coming up for you from Richie Cole in just a second. You're listening to Jazz with Dave Schwann. We hope you're doing just fine. Here's Richie Cole from his CD called Latin Lover and his own tune called Island Breeze.

Dave Brubeck and the Quartet. Not the quartet you may think of with Paul Desmond, Joe Morello, and Gene Wright. But we heard Jerry Bergonzi on tenor, Butch Miles on drums, and Dave's son Chris on bass. That's from the CD called Back Home, recorded at the Concord Jazz Festival in the late 1970s, and their rendition of The Masquerade Is Over. And before that, Richie Cole from his CD, Latin Lover. Nice release on Richie's label from 2017. And Richie's own tune, Island Breeze, along with Richie Cole on alto, Eric Sussoff on guitar, Kevin Moore on piano, Mike Perna on bass, and Vince Taglieri on drums. You're listening to Jazz with Dave Schwann. How about listening to Arturo Sandoval and a tune dedicated to a proprietor of Ronnie Scott's legendary jazz club in London, Pete King. It's called Pete King's Heart.

the great Arturo Sandoval from his recording L.A. Meetings, the tune called Pete King's Heart, recording done back in 1989 during a visit to L.A. by Arturo. Jorge Reyes, the bass player, Hilario Duran on piano, Jorge Luis Chicoy on guitar, Bernardo Garcia on drums, and Reynaldo Pichi Valera on congas. A guest artist on a couple of the cuts on that CD, Pancho Sanchez. You're listening to Jazz with Dave Schwann. A lot more jazz coming up, and we hope you can stay with us for it. Here's a little Gershwin with Carlos Barbosa Lima.

guitarist Carlos Barbosa Lima from his CD Music of the Americas and I Got Rhythm. We have guitarist Peter Bernstein up next with some great compatriots, Brad Meldow on piano, Christian McBride on bass, and Gregory Hutchinson on drums. All four recorded at Jazz at Lincoln Center in 2015. Peter pointing out in the notes to this recording that it took a long time to get this group together. They had played together as young performers in New York when they were just coming up. But they finally got together for a set at Jazz at Lincoln Center, and the Smoke Sessions Records label was there to record it. Glad they were, too. Here's Peter Bernstein and company with one of his compositions. This is a cooker. It's called All Too Real.

I told you it was a cooker. It's called All Too Real. Peter Bernstein on guitar. Peter wrote the tune. Brad Meldow on piano, Christian McBride on bass, and Gregory Hutchinson on drums. What soloing from all four of them. The two-CD set is called Signs Live. It's on the Smoke Sessions Records label. And it was recorded in 2015 at Jazz at Lincoln Center. And you're listening to Jazz with Dave Schwann. We'll slow things down a bit with Ed Cherry and his trio and their version of John Coltrane's Central Park West.

Guitarist Ed Cherry and his trio with the John Coltrane tune, Central Park West. Ed on guitar, Kyle Kaler on organ, and Anwar Marshall on drums. The CD is called Soul Tree. I have always been a big admirer of John Coltrane, not only as a player, but as a composer. And since we're talking about Train, here's probably his best-known composition, Giant Steps.

What else but Giant Steps, John Coltrane on tenor, Tommy Flanagan on piano, Paul Chambers on bass, and Art Taylor on drums from that classic Atlantic album of the same name. Thanks so much for joining us this hour. Tell your friends where the good music is. Dave Schwann thanking you for listening and going out with Bebop and Beyond and Thelonious Monk's Crisscross.

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one of the giants, to be sure, of the piano. McCoy Tyner, the late great McCoy Tyner, and his tune called High Priest. You might think that tune was written by Thelonious Monk. It wasn't. It certainly does have many of Monk's characteristics. However, McCoy indeed wrote that tune, calling Monk the High Priest of modern jazz. Many people have over the years. That was McCoy at the piano. I'm not sure who the trumpet soloist was. Our apologies for that. But at any rate, it comes from the recording called The Turning Point, McCoy Tyner and a big band conducted by Bob Belden. We have another giant of music coming up in just a second. You're listening to Jazz. I'm Dave Schwann. We welcome you and thank you for joining us and hope things are going very well for you and yours. The late, great Joe Henderson up next from one of three recordings he did for the Verve label in the 1990s, dedicated to three great musicians, Billy Strayhorn, Antonio Carlos Jobim, and this one, Miles Davis. The album is called So Near, So Far, Musings for Miles. Joe is joined by John Schofield on guitar, Dave Holland on bass, Al Foster on drums, and, of course, Joe out front on tenor for Joshua.

So what? Miles Davis, that's what. Of course, so what? They're opening up the album Kind of Blue from 1959. Miles out front on trumpet, Cannonball Adderley alto sax, John Coltrane on tenor, and Bill Evans on piano, Paul Chambers bass, Jimmy Cobb on drums. And before that, Joe Henderson's tribute to Miles from his recording So Near, So Far, Musings for Miles, and a tune co-written by Miles Davis and Victor Feldman, Joshua. We heard Joe on tenor with John Scofield guitar, Dave Holland on bass, and Al Foster on drums. You're listening to Jazz with Dave Schwann. Bill Evans left Miles Davis not too long after they recorded Kind of Blue and went on to form his own trio, and a legendary trio, of course, with Paul Motion on drums and Scott LaFaro on bass, but also did some superb recordings with guitarist Jim Hall, one of them being the album Intermodulation. Here is Bill and Jim with a Joe Zawinul tune, Angel Face.

Two great musicians so well suited in a duet setting. Bill Evans on piano, Jim Hall on guitar, and Joe Zalvanuhl's tune, Angel Face, from the great, great album on Verve called Intermodulation, one of a number of recordings that Bill and Jim did together. Great music all the way around. It's just great music, period. Playing like that transcends category, doesn't it? As Duke Ellington once said, if it sounds good, it is good. It's good to have you with us. Dave Schwann here. Thank you for joining us. We have a lot more jazz ahead. Stay tuned. Some classic Stanley Turrentine coming up in just a couple moments. But first, here is Carmen McRae.

0: I fell in love with them, they're right.
1: Carmen McRae on New Year's Eve, 1983, at the Blue Note in New York, with Them Their Eyes, from a CD dedicated to Billie Holiday called For Lady Day. Along with Carmen McRae, Marshall Otwell on piano, John Leftwich on bass, and Donald Bailey on drums. Special guest on this recording, which we obviously didn't hear, but on some cuts is Zoot Sims. We go back to November of 1970 for this one. That's when Stanley Turrentine and friends assembled in Rudy Van Gelder's studio to record what became a classic album on the CTI label called Sugar. Ron Carter is on bass here with George Benson on guitar, Freddie Hubbard on trumpet, and of course Stanley out front on tenor sax for Sugar.

Stanley Turrentine's classic Sugar. That's also the name of the album, done back in November of 1970 for the CTI label. Along with Stanley Turrentine on tenor sax, Freddie Hubbard on trumpet, Ron Carter on bass, George Benson on guitar, and Billy Kay on drums, and Lonnie L. Smith Jr. on keyboards. You're listening to Jazz with Dave Schwann. Here is trombonist Steve Davis with his Correlation Sextet and a classic by Thad Jones, A Child is Born.

Every version I hear of a child is born is just wonderful. This one is too. The music, of course, by Thad Jones, and beautifully played by trombonist Steve Davis, with Xavier Davis at the piano, Desron Douglas on bass, Jonathan Barber on drums. It's from the recording called Correlations. Actually, the group is a sextet, joining Steve and Xavier and Desron and Jonathan on other cuts, Josh Bruneau on trumpet, and Wayne Escoffery on tenor sax. Here's trumpeter Joe Mondarelli from his tribute to Tad Dameron. Here is Lady Bird.

Lady Bird, Tad Dameron's tune, done by Joe Mandarelli, trumpet, Ralph Moore on tenor, Anthony Wansey piano, Desron Douglas bass, and George Flutis on drums from If You Could See Me Now. We thank you so much for joining us this hour and hope you enjoyed all the great American music we call jazz. Dave Schwann finishing up with Adrian Cunningham. From Adrian Cunningham and his friends play Lerner and Lowe. And I Was Born Under a Wandering Star.

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Oscar Peterson and Harry Sweets Edison, the tune, You Go to My Head. I'm Jana Lee Ross. Thanks so much for listening to Jazz with me. 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

The Antioch Baptist Choir, backed up by, what a band, Andre Previn playing piano, Ray Brown on bass, Grady Tate on drums, Mundell Lowe playing guitar and a crack horn section. You Never Gave Up on Me. And before that, Andre Previn from his Andre Previn and Friends play West Side Story. His friends are Shelley Mann and Red Mitchell. That was G. Officer Krupke from West Side Story back in 1959. And we kicked off the set with the theme from The Subterraneans, a film score composed by Andre Previn and arranged there by Terrence Blanchard from his beautiful record called Jazz in Film. I'm Jana Lee Ross. Thanks for listening to Jazz with me.

Yes, the godfather of soul, the hardest working man in show business, singing Hank Williams. That from Soul on Top, 1969. James Brown singing Your Cheatin' Heart, backed up by the Louis Belson Orchestra. Great arrangements from Oliver Nelson, and that orchestra contained Ray Brown on bass. Ray Brown playing in the two tracks before that as well, with Shelly Mann and Barney Kessel on guitar playing Someday My Prince Will Come from 1975, and 1957's Way Out West, Sonny Rollins, also with Shelly Mann on drums and Ray Brown on bass. I'm Jana Lee Ross. Thanks for listening to Jazz with me.

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Mr. Lucky from Phil Woods and Carl Saunders, a record of all Henry Mancini tunes with a great rhythm session of Denver Cats, Paul Romaine on drums, Ken Walker on bass, Jeff Jenkins playing piano. Thanks for listening to Jazz With Me. I'm Jana Lee Ross, and you can get in touch anytime and let us know what you love about jazz. 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

Pat Martino, the guitar wizard back in the day, 1967, El Hombre, kind of a breakout record for him. And he's performing with a lot of Philadelphia cats on this one, his hometown. Trudy Pitts is on organ with him. And that was his tune, A Blues for Mickey-O, a tribute to Pat's own father. Before that, Holly Cole singing Every Day Will Be Like a Holiday. Guest tenor saxophonist on that track, Joe Henderson. And we kicked off the set with Nosy Neighbors from pianist Bill Mays from his record called Going Home. I'm Jana Lee Ross. Thanks for listening to Jazz with me. Here's a little social soft shoe from Wynton Marsalis.

Don't Misunderstand Me, and Don't Misunderstand Her, Madam Shirley Scott, playing the organ on that tune, Don't Misunderstand Me. Before that, Kurt Elling singing his tune, Never Say Goodbye. And we kicked off the set with Joshua Redman live at the Village Vanguard in 1995. Great record called Spirit of the Moment. Great rhythm section with him, Peter Martin on piano, Christopher Thomas on bass, Brian Blade on drums. The tune, Just in Time. I'm Jana Lee Ross. Thanks for listening to Jazz with me.

Admit it, you were doing your cool panther walk around the kitchen or wherever you are right now. That song is timeless. The Pink Panther theme composed by Henry Mancini, Carl Saunders, and Phil Woods teaming up for a record of all Mancini tunes, and it's fantastic. Great Denver cats with them. Ken Walker on bass, Paul Romaine on drums, and Jeff Jenkins playing piano. Thanks so much for listening to Jazz. I'm Jana Lee Ross, and you can get in touch anytime and let us know what you love about jazz. 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

Joey DeFrancesco at the organ playing Charlie Parker's Donna Lee, about as fast as it can get. With him, Byron Landham on drums, Paul Bolenbeck playing guitar. Thanks for listening to Jazz.

John Coltrane's Giant Steps, given a bossa nova treatment by Pat Metheny. Bill Stewart on drums and Larry Grenadier on bass with him. And before that, The Highlands from pianist Lynn Ariely. The set began with Like a Lover from the Brazilian songwriter Dori Kamey, as arranged by the Clayton Hamilton Jazz Orchestra. I'm Jana Lee Ross. Thanks for listening to Jazz with me.

Well, you needn't. The Thelonious Monk tune from Cannonball Adderley with his brother Nat on cornet, on vibes Victor Feldman. Before that, Little Joe's Waltz. Joe refers to the guitarist Joe Puma, and we kicked off the set with Quincy Jones' theme to The Pawnbroker from Phil Woods from his CD This Is How I Feel About Quincy, his former band leader. I'm Janalee Ross. Thanks so much for listening to Jazz with me.

pianist Lynn Ariely, the tune But Beautiful. I'm Jane Lee Ross. Thanks so much for listening to Jazz with me. 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

That tune is called Candle, written by Bobby Hutcherson, who is playing vibes on the track from his record called Skyline, written in 1999. And Jerry Allen joined him on piano for that track. I'm Jana Lee Ross. Thanks so much for listening to Jazz With Me. 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

comes out. There'll be bluebirds round my door, singing like they did before. That old storm broke out.

Charles Brown, the gentleman of the blues, playing piano and singing on that track. Before that, You Do Something to Me, the Cole Porter tune. Ingrid Jensen, the trumpeter, leading that track from her record Here on Earth. And we kicked off the set with Cisco from Pat Martino, his debut recording back in 1967. I'm Jana Lee Ross. Thanks for listening to Jazz with me. There's a great sort of urban myth quote attributed to Bill Evans. Supposedly, someone came up to him at a gig one night and said, "Hey, Bill, I'd like a piano lesson." And Bill said, "Okay, go learn all the things you are in all 12 keys." Here's just a fraction of what Bill Evans does with all the things you are.

That's from a CD recorded in the late 80s called Super Bass, featuring John Clayton and his mentor Ray Brown. Two basses on that record, and John Clayton's brother Jeff Clayton on the record, as well as Freddie Green. The tune Happy Days Are Here Again. Before that, Delilah, Bobby Hutcherson playing marimba, Jerry Allen on piano, Christian McBride on bass, Al Foster on drums, and we kicked off the set with Peter Bernstein's tune Ladybug, Peter Bernstein playing guitar, Eric Alexander on sax. Thanks so much for listening to Jazz. Here's a track recorded in 1997, September 23rd, 1997 to be exact, and that is John Coltrane's birthday. McCoy Tyner did a concert at the Village Vanguard that night, a tribute to his former bandleader and musical soulmate, all Coltrane tunes. This is Naima with McCoy Tyner, George Mraz on bass, and Al Foster on drums.

Naima, the stately ballad written by John Coltrane and played there by McCoy Tyner with Al Foster on drums, George Mraz on bass. They were performing at the Village Vanguard September 23rd, 1997, John Coltrane's birthday, and it was a tribute concert to Coltrane. I'm Jana Lee Ross. Thanks so much for listening to Jazz With Me. You can get in touch anytime and let us know what you love about jazz. 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

The album is called Drummer Composer from drummer Charles Ruggiero, along with saxophonist Stacy Dillard, pianist Jeremy Manassia, and bassist Ugana Okegwo. A song there titled The Creeper. Opening this hour, Jazz Horse. Hi, I'm John Hill. I'll be your host.

Danish drummer and band leader Snorre Kirk, with special guest American saxophonist Stephen Riley, Magnus Hjorth at the piano, Anders Fjeldsted on bass, the Snorre Kirk Quartet, the album called Going Up, preceded by Phil Fest, guitarist Phil Fest, with a tune called Seresta, written by his dad Manfredo Fest, and Chicago harmonica player Howard Levy, Seresta, with Paolo Dorfman at the piano, bassist Edu Safi, and special guest drummer Kiko Freitas. Phil Fest, the title track from the album Seresta. And we opened that set with the vocalist Marilyn Scott. Her album is called The Landscape, and that was a song titled The Sun. Marilyn Scott with the Perry sisters, Lori, Sharon, Carolyn, and Darlene, once known as Perry. Jimmy Haslip was the bassist, with percussionist Alex Acuna, drummer Jimmy Branley, guitarist Steve Kahn, and keyboardist Russell Ferrante. Russ Ferrante and Marilyn Scott wrote that one together, The Sun, from Marilyn's album The Landscape. We're listening to jazz. I'm John Hill.

pianist Ramsey Lewis and his trio recorded in Washington at the Bohemian Caverns back in June of 1964. That one featuring the great L.D. Young playing cello, the Willie Dixon tune, My Babe. Ramsey Lewis, L.D. Young, and Red Holt there on drums. Comes from an album called The Ramsey Lewis Trio in Person, 1960 through 1967. That was preceded by guitarist and vocalist John Pizzarelli from an album called New Standards, a Lieber and Stoller composition called I Only Want Some. John with his brother Martin on bass. Ray Kennedy played the Hammond B3. Dad Bucky Pizzarelli on rhythm guitar, and Joe Cacuzzo was the drummer. Opening that set, it was organist Caesar Frazier, his album called Tenacity. Caesar Frazier with guitarist Peter Bernstein and Vincent Ector on drums, the song Polka Dots and Moonbeams. Saxophonist Eric Alexander also appears on this album. Caesar Frazier opening that set. We're listening to jazz

From his album Miles Davis Music, titled So Near, So Far, saxophonist Joe Henderson with guitarist John Schofield, bassist Dave Holland, and drummer Al Foster, that was Prancing. Ahead of it, Billy Drummond and his band Freedom of Ideas, Valsa Sinistra is the name of the album. We heard a Tony Williams tune called Laura with Desron Douglas on bass, pianist Micah Thomas, and saxophonist Dana Stevens. I'm John Hill. Thanks for joining me for jazz. I'll see you later. The Ramsey Lewis Trio recorded at Washington's Bohemian Caverns. Ramsey calls this one The Caves.

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0: a song called Be There When I Get There from drummer Herlin Riley. His album called Perpetual Optimism. Godwin Lewis we heard there on sax and Emmett Cohen at the piano. It'll open this jazz hour. I'm your host, John Hill.
1: We'd like you to welcome Mr. Leon Thomas.

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I came to get straight. I had to get straight. No time to waste. God knows I had to make haste. Good things are moving. No time for doodling. I used to wonder how, when everything seemed profound. 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I had to get straight. Straighten up time, no time for chasing around. I'm trying to keep up, I've got to keep up. You wanna know why?

It's a tune called Encouragement from trombonist Steve Davis. His album is called Bluesthetic, featuring Peter Bernstein on guitar. That was Steve Nelson on vibes with pianist Jeffrey Keezer. Christian McBride was the bassist. Willie Jones III, the drummer. Preceded by the Greg Murphy Trio, pianist Greg Murphy, from an album called Bright Idea, a song titled Finer Things with Eric Wheeler on bass, and it was Jeff Tane Watts on drums. And we opened that set with the great vocalist Leon Thomas. Leon Thomas in Berlin, the name of the album, with saxophonist Oliver Nelson, Thelonious Monk's Straight No Chaser, with lyrics provided by Mr. Leon Thomas. I'm John Hill. We're listening to jazz. Here's pianist Michel Camilo from his album Spirit of the Moment.

From his album Soundscape, trumpeter Jeremy Pelt with a song called I'm Still Standing, with vibist Xianxin Liu, Victor Gould playing Fender Rhodes, bassist Vincente Archer with drummer Alan Mednard, and Brittany Anjou playing the Moog Sub 37. Before that, it was bassist Charles Mingus from an album called Mingus Moves, the song Opus 4 with Don Pullen on piano. George Adams was the saxophonist, Ronald Hampton on trumpet, Danny Richmond was the drummer, bassist Charles Mingus. And from the Alternative Guitar Summit, honoring guitarist Pat Martino, guitarist Fareed Haque performing a Pat Martino tune called Line Games. Fareed there with Kevin Kozel on keys, bassist Alex Austin with Greg Fundus on drums, and on tablas, Richard Christian, some of Chicago's finest, part of the Alternative Guitar Summit honoring Pat Martino, Volume 1. We're listening to jazz

Music from a masterwork by composer-arranger Klaus Ogerman. Gate of Dreams is the album, the song there, Caprice, featuring Michael Brecker on saxophone, preceded by clarinetist Harry Scholar from an album called Living in Sound, the music of Charles Mingus, Duke Ellington's Sound of Love with Kenny Barron on piano, bassist Christian McBride, drummer Jonathan Blake, and a string quartet. Opening the set, trumpeter Colm Au and vocalist Claire Martin, the album called Songs and Stories, the tune, I Get Along Without You Very Well. I certainly couldn't get along without you. I'm John Hill. Thank you for joining me for jazz this hour. As always, my pleasure. I'll see you later. From a best of collection, here's some vintage Wild Man Mose Allison. I'm just a

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from an album titled I Remember Duke, Hoagie, and Strayhorn, as in Ellington, Carmichael, and Billy Strayhorn, from pianist Ahmad Jamal. Do Nothing Till You Hear From Me, with Ephraim Woolfolk on bass, Artie Dixon on drums. I'm John Hill. I'll be your host for this hour of jazz. Thanks for joining me.

organist Larry Goldings, guitarist Peter Bernstein, and drummer Bill Stewart. Perpetual Pendulum is the name of the album. The song there, Gary Bart's tune called Libra, from Goldings, Bernstein, and Stewart, preceded by saxophonist Walt Weisskopf and his European Quartet. The album called Diamonds and Other Jewels. We heard the song Spartacus with Carl Winther at the piano. The bassist Andreas Lang and Anders Morgensen was the drummer, backing up saxophonist Walt Weisskopf. And opening the set, saxophonist Pharoah Saunders from his album called Journey to the One. You've Got to Have Freedom with John Hicks on piano. Bassist Ray Drummond, drummer Idris Muhammad with Eddie Henderson on flugelhorn, and backing vocals by Vicki Randall, Donna Dee Dee Dickerson, and Bobby McFerrin. Pharoah Saunders opening that set. I'm John Hill. We're listening to jazz. Music here from pianist Helen Sung's album Quartet Plus, A Grand Night for Swinging.

music from the WJ3 All-Stars, led by drummer Willie Jones III, thus WJ3. And they are, in fact, a band of All-Stars, each member a leader in their own right. Pianist Isaiah Thomas, trumpeter Jeremy Pelt, saxophonist Wayne Escoffrey, trombonist Steve Davis, and bassist Gerald Cannon, performing an album of standards, essentially. My Ship, the name of it. The song we heard, Star Eyes, preceded by another band led by a drummer. This one, a son of jazz royalty, T.S. Monk, the T.S. Monk Sextet, led by the son of Thelonious Monk, actually Thelonious Sphere Monk Jr. The album called Two Continents, One Groove. The song there, a composition by the great bassist Jimmy Merritt called Nomo, which is an African word meaning the power of speech. The T.S. Monk Sextet with pianist Helen Sung, saxophonists Willie Williams and Patience Higgins, Josh Evans was the trumpet player, and Kenny Davis, the bassist. Two Continents, One Groove, recorded, in fact, on two continents. The tune we just heard, recorded at Jenny's in Harlem, and other tunes on the album recorded at Marion's Jazz Room in Bern, Germany. The T.S. Monk Sextet, live, opening the set. We're listening to jazz

That's a tune written by the great keyboardist Lonnie Liston Smith. You might have recognized the style, if not the tune itself, called In Search of Truth, performed by trumpeter Bill Ortiz. His album is called Points of View. Bill Ortiz with saxophonist Azar Lawrence, pianist Matt Clark. The bassist was Marcus Shelby, percussionist John Santos, and drummer Dennis Chambers. Bill Ortiz from Points of View. Vocalist Somi preceded it with House of the Rising Sun from an album called Zinzali, the reimagination of Miriam Makeba. Zinzali, her nickname. Miriam Makeba, also known as Mama Africa, a great South African vocalist who was exiled some 30 years for speaking out against apartheid, returning following the release of Nelson Mandela from prison in 1990. This album really a celebration of the music of Miriam Makeba, or songs identified with her in the course of her long career. Somi, reimagining the music of Miriam Makeba, accompanied by Jeremy Pelt on trumpet and Mino Sinelu on percussion. I'm John Hill. Thanks for joining me for jazz. I'll see you later. Saxophonist Hank Crawford with Whispering Grass.

0: How mitakuiapi hihanilaji and kwalitonali, grand rising to all our relatives in the Mile High City. You are tuned in to All Nations Rise, and what you just heard is The Midnight Sun by Travis Fall and AG and Ruben in the Dark and the Bullhorn Singers. And for the next hour, we'll be showcasing indigenous artists from all over the world that are sure to put an extra beat in your step today. Next up is Deconstruct, Reconstruct by DKD Dancers and Dash.
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Hasha Genya, Hasha Goon, Gunoschish, Gunoschish Ah, our Creator, our ancestors, we thank you for this life. We walk in your path. We desire to uphold your teachings. We are Daka Kwan, Inland Tlingit, and Athabascan. We are the descendants of strong and noble people. We are the result of 500 years of resistance, determination, courage, hope, and fight. We carry on our elders' vision, self-determination, reclamation, revitalization, decolonization, healing, strength, transformation,

0: a escondernos más.
1: They say that history is written by the victors. But how can there be a victor when the war isn't over? The battle has only just begun, and Creator is sending his very best warriors. And this time, it isn't Indians versus cowboys. No, this time, it is all the beautiful races of humanity together on the same side. And we are fighting to replace our fear with love. And this time, bullets, arrows, and cannonballs won't save us. The only weapons that are useful in this battle are the weapons of truth, faith, and compassion.

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We call him the Creator.

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0: This is All Nations Rise, and that was Ciroc with Revolution. You also heard The Braid Remains by Shabastic, Smudge Bowl by Dreesus, Never Give Up by Artson Kese MC and Superman, Victorious by Shub and Tia Wood, Revitalize by T-Rhyme, Ogie Ma by Cody Coyote, All Nations Rise by Dr. Lila June, Deconstruct, Reconstruct by DKD Dancers and Dash, and we started off the set with Midnight Sun by Travis Fall, AG, Ruben and the Dark, and the Bullhorn Singers. And we'll have more music after this short break.
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0: Welcome back. I'm your host, Tlawi Pochli Tlapale Wayani. And to start our second set is an indigenous soul and R&B singer from the Poundmaker Cree Nation located in the Western Treaty 6 Saskatchewan Prairies. From her debut album titled Iskwe, here is Sister Era by Love.

0: Thank you for staying tuned in to All Nations Rise this morning. Tlatsokamati, Waimiak, and what you just heard is Eye of the Storm by Shub and Natasha Fisher. Also, Ikiakik, Levitating by Rit, and Sister Era by Love from her debut album, Iskwe. And remember to keep your stations tuned to Kuvo Jazz for all the great music they play all day, every day, for the last 40 years. And to end our set is Viviendo en un Sueño by Alchemista and Atonal, and Huehueteo by Puchoco, Tlatokamati, Huemiak. Thank you very much. Ma Shipatenime. Be well, relatives. Until next time.
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4: 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That's for a moment of inspiration. And we want to give a big happy birthday wish for KUVO's own Andy O, who will be celebrating his birthday tomorrow. We love you, and of course, we wish you well and the best. Also, we do want to continue to pray, and prayers will go out for Lana Ritchie, who had a minor stroke while on tour. So let's continue to pray for them to see if they are going to be coming to Denver with Earth, Wind, and Fire. That's July 31st. So keep them in prayer that they will be able to come here and to continue to their performance. You know, the older that we get, it gets very, very hard for us, and we do need to slow down. So we need to continue to pray for them. So I do want to open with Psalms 31, which says, I will bless the Lord at all times. His praises shall continually be in my mouth. You know, oh, magnify the Lord with me. And at all times, his praises shall continually be in my mouth. You know, oh, magnify the Lord

0: This is Etienne Charles. I'll be live at the Vineyards on Saturday, August 15th with my Creole Orchestra. So get ready to dance. 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

0: It's in the choir set, baby. 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
1: Ibukuru.

0: Oh, you're riding on the gospel train. We're reminded you that was E.J. Fields with a brand new one, Mercy Endures Forever. That's right. It renews every single day, for his love never, never fails. We opened up this set with none other than Brent Jones with Praise in the Choir, followed by Larry Reed, Renee Spearman, and Josh Brady. You are riding on the gospel train with Deborah Walker, bringing you the best of great gospel music. 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Remember that the City Park Jazz is celebrating 40-year anniversary, and that's their outdoor concert. That's every Sunday at 6 o'clock p.m. right at the City Park Pavilion. Remember, even though they had a fire or whatever, it does not stop what God is doing. And, of course, bringing you some Sunday afternoon, some great, great music. Stay with us. Remember that you heard it here on the Gospel Train, right here at KUVO.
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2: 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That's every Saturday at 12:30 p.m. For more information, call Jackie Wesley at 303-704-2958 for more information. Well, as we trolley on back down to get back to the KUVO station, I do just want to tribute none other than Earth, Wind, and Fire and, of course, the Commodores, as they have brought us so great, great music over the years, the decades that they have been performing. We do want to keep them in prayer, and hopefully they will be continuing on their tour. If not, you know, God's willing to do the best that he can do. Remember to go with God in all of your ways. Do everything that you are supposed to do, and that's giving love to each and every person that you meet out here. It might be a smile. It just might be just a moment of joy with your family, friends, neighbors, and all of us, because that's what we need right now. Everyone needs love. God bless you. Keep your head to the sky, and remember that Jesus loves you.

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Bienvenidos to Canción Mexicana, the 9 o'clock hour called La Época Dorada, the golden era of Mexican music. Okay, we kicked off today's show with the legendary Antonio Aguilar, setting the tone with some great sounds of the classic Musica Mexicana era. We listened to some Mucho Corazón by Los Tecolines, La Flaca by the father of Chicano music, Lalo Guerrero. You know, he does have more songs than the Tortilla song. So there you go, La Flaca. And then that last song right there, Rocío Dúrcal with Sin Una Lágrima. How's everyone doing today? Happy Sunday. It's a beautiful day here in the Mile High City, so I want to thank you all for tuning in to Canción Mexicana. So, getting started here, pour yourself another cup of coffee, turn up the radio, and stay with us as we bring you the very best of the golden era of Mexican music into the 10 o'clock hour, which will begin the very best in Tejano, New Mexico, Colorado music, and much, much more. Coming up this hour, some Trini Lopez, Cuco Sanchez, I got some Mariachi Divas, a little Sunny and the Sunliners for you, and something very special at the end. So once again, I hope you're all doing good. Hope you're enjoying this summertime here in the Mile High City or wherever you're listening. I know some of you are maybe on a road trip out there or, you know, doing something very special for this summertime. So thank you so much for tuning in. Coming up next, some Trio Los Panchos, Lola Beltran, and Yo Jose Alfredo Jimenez. And much, much more. So stick around, tell a friend, tell your family, tell a friend, tell them to tell their baby mama to tune in to Canción Mexicana right here only on KUVO. So that said, let's get back to some tunes, a little Sin Ti by Trio Los Panchos only on Canción Mexicana.

It's our tradition. It's our roots. La Época Dorada, the golden age of Mexican music, gives us classic songs that shape the music you love on Canción Mexicana.

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89.3 KUVO, this is Canción Mexicana, La Época Dorada, the golden era of Mexican music, penned by the great Chucho Monge. That was Cray E. Talk about a timeless bolero, about love, heartbreak, and a painful realization that not every love story lasts forever, right? That was Mitch Garcia y Los Únicos. Before that, Little Angelito by Trini López, Una Lágrima, Estela Núñez, La Mano de Dios by José Alfredo Jiménez, such a great song, I love to play that on Sundays, Cucuru Cucu Paloma by Lola Beltran, and Trio Los Panchos with Cinti set the tone for that six-song set right here on Canción Mexicana. Once again, Jesse Estrada with you this morning. Thank you so much for tuning in. Talk about a busy month, man. Happy Father's Day to all the fathers out there. Belated Father's Day. Happy birthday to all the June birthdays out there. Of course, you know we're going to be playing Las Mañanitas in the 12 o'clock hour around 12:30. So make sure to stick around, gather around for that as well. June is always a busy, busy month. So to everyone who reached out to me, wish me happy birthday. Happy first Father's Day. Thank you, thank you, thank you so much. I really, really appreciate it. It's been a great month, so I hope y'all are enjoying this summertime. I know it's kind of hot out there, but, you know, it's only going to get hotter, especially with some fire tunes we have lined up for you today. So thank you so much for tuning in once again. Francisco Charro Avitia up next with the little Vente Años, some Cuco Sanchez, Mariachi Divas, Sunny and the Sunliners, Los Pavos Reales, y mucho más right here on Canción Mexicana. So once again, taking you back into the golden era of Mexican music. I hope these songs, you know, bring back some great memories of yourself, of your grandparents, of your parents. Some great, great stuff here. We love doing this at 9 o'clock in the morning. It's a perfect time to play some of these nice mariachi boleros, some easy listening music for you. For your little cafecito, your breakfast, getting out of bed, going to church, all that good stuff. So once again, I hope you enjoy the music. And thank you so much for tuning in to Canción Mexicana every Sunday here on KUVO. You know, KUVO celebrating 41 years in the Mile High City. So we are keeping the tradition alive for sure. So here we go, a little Vente Años, Francisco Charo y Vite only on Canción Mexicana 89.3 KUVO.

Mexico's golden age of music, La Época Dorada, is traditional and timeless. Thank you for joining us on this special hour of Canción Mexicana.

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The music from the golden age of Mexican music, La Época Dorada, touches us in a profound way. These songs are performed with deep feeling, con sentimiento. KUVO brings you this classic music every Sunday on Canción Mexicana.

KUVO, this is Canción Mexicana, La Época Dorada, a little song called Me Baby Los Pavos Reales. Before that, Sunny and the Sunliners, a little Siempre, Siempre, Mariachi Divas with a Pedro Infante classic, Cien Años, beautiful rendition there. I love the instrumentation. Great, great group, Mariachi Divas. Cuco Sanchez, Escaleras de la Cárcel, Francisco Charo Evitia, with 20 Años kicking that set off. We are coming up to the end of the 9 o'clock hour. I got two songs lined up for you. Ana Gabriel, Cielito Lindo, say that, huh? Such a great voice with Ana. She's always a favorite of mine, so that's coming up. And then where are my country fans at, okay? I know this guy wasn't back in the day of La Época Dorada, but this song was, and this song has been around for a very, very, very long time. So I'm going to play a little bit of the king of country music, a little George Strait. I know you know the song, so that's coming up here to end off the 9 o'clock hour. And then coming up in the 10 o'clock hour, bringing you the very best in New Mexico, Tejano y Colorado music y mucho más, much, much more here on Canción Mexicana. So here we go, a little Ana Gabriel.

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Welcome to Canción Mexicana, the 10 o'clock hour here on KUVO. That was Poquito Más. Tú y las Nubes. Before that, Sparks with Ingratos Ojos Míos. Perfección with La Mucara, and we kicked off the 10 o'clock hour with Texas Latino with Mil Mentiras right here on Canción Mexicana. Hey, I would like to bring something to your attention, okay? On June 24th on the 1500 block of East Olmsted Place, 19-year-old Jacob Lopez was murdered during what appears to be a botched car break-in. Sadly, he was a family member of our very own Larry Lobato Jr. And today the family is putting on a benefit in memory of Jacob Lopez. And that is going down today, Sunday, June 28th at the Skyline Hall, 158 South Federal Boulevard, Denver, Colorado, from 12 to 6 p.m. Donations are appreciated. If anybody would like to help contribute, please text 720-607-7925. Your love, support, and generosity mean so much to their family. So Chicano Heat, Larry Lobato Jr., and the Chicano Heat Band will be playing along with KJ Izzy. So make sure to go out, support the cause. Our condolences and our love go out to the family of Jacob Lopez. Okay, once again, that is at the Skyline Hall, 158 South Federal Boulevard, Denver, Colorado, from 12 to 6 p.m. Donations are appreciated, so make sure to go out and support and contribute and support the family, okay? Being murdered is not a way to go, and it just shows us how much we need to do as a nation to avoid tragedies like this, because, you know, he was only 19 years old, and it was a big shock to the family and to the community, so go out and support, okay? Coming up here on Canción Mexicana, the one and only Roberto Griego, Veronica and Lorenzo Antonio doing a Donnie and Marie classic. Make sure to check that one out, okay? City View Band and much, much more, okay? So we're going to get you moving and grooving here until 1 o'clock only on KUVO Canción Mexicana. Here's a little Corazón Pequeño only on KUVO.

0: There's something special about the music on Canción Mexicana. It's sung with feeling, con sentimiento. It's music from our soul. KUVO keeps this wonderful tradition alive every Sunday on Canción Mexicana.
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You don't just listen to Canción Mexicana, you reminisce and you dance. Canción Mexicana is a rich cultural experience through music. 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

KUVO Canción Mexicana Little 45 there, La Cumbia de San Antón. Looking forward to seeing them this Thursday at the Fiestas in Las Vegas, New Mexico for the 4th of July. Always a good time down there. Before that, AJ Martinez with the Beer Barrel Polka. He'll be coming to town here soon. More information on that here in the 12 o'clock hour. City View Band with Esa Mujer. And we kicked it off. Or before that, too, Veronica and Lorenzo Antonio with No Puedo Vivir Sin Ti. I'm leaving it all up to you. And then we kicked off that set with Roberto Griego with Corazón Pequeño right here on Canción Mexicana. Hey, I want to send some shout-outs to Shelly Martinez out there, Marie Real, Rose Romero Young, Mary Martinez, Al Perez, Charlotte V. Hill, Danny and Joanne, and of course, all the family and friends, my Auntie Linda out there listening, my Tia Marie, my mom, of course, my wife, all the family and friends out there. Thank you so much for tuning in. On behalf of myself, Larry Lovato Jr., Mona Lisa, Yolanda Ortega, and of course, our girl Deborah, thank you so much for tuning in to Canción Mexicana every Sunday, only on KUVO. Coming up, some AJ Castillo, Christian Sanchez, Marcos Orozco, John Segura, and we're going to do a little David Mares featuring Stephanie Montiel doing a classic Barbara Mason song. Yep, that's right. I hope you're ready for that. So, that said, I'm going to get back to some tunes. I've been dancing here in the studio, so I hope you're dancing out there. Let's do some more dancing. Vuelva a mí by AJ Castillo, only on Canción Mexicana.

You may have heard a song on Canción Mexicana that reminds you of when you were growing up, or when you could count on hearing it at every family party or gathering. Maybe it's the song your elders sang every time. The music transcends generations and evokes deep cultural connections that we make every Sunday on KUVO and Canción Mexicana.

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1: Oh, that feels so good on a Sunday morning. Tejano artist David Mares featuring Stephanie Montiel doing a Barbara Mason classic. Yes, I am ready right here, Canción Mexicana. That sounded great in the studio. I hope it sounded good out there. Before that, Marcos Orozco with Tatuajes, Christian Sanchez, Little Frijolitos Pintos, and AJ Castillo, Vuelve a Mí, right here on KUVO. We got two songs left ending the 10 o'clock hour, so I'm going to give it to you right here. Little Ojitos Verdes by the one and only John Segura. And we're going to end the 10 o'clock hour. Si Nos Dejan by Luis Miguel. This is Canción Mexicana on KUVO.

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This is Canción Mexicana. I want to thank you all for tuning in to the 11 o'clock hour here, where we give you the very best of Nuevo Mexico, Tejano, y Colorado music, and much, much more. That much more is coming at the end of this hour. You're gonna be shocked for sure, okay? That was Los Chicanos featuring Ram Herrera, Cuatro Caminos. Before that, a new one by Daniel Lee Gallegos, De Sangre Joven, Dos Hojas Sin Rumbo. Before that, another new one by Colorado's own Colorado All-Stars, Micaela. And we started the 11 o'clock hour with Sin Thi by Mike Gonzalez and the Iconics, okay? Hey, I got to give a very, very special shout-out to a very loyal listener, Steve Prince. If you're out there listening, brother, thank you so much for tuning in. Shout-out to you and Rhonda, of course. Thank you for being loyal listeners from the get-go, y'all. So shout-out to Steve and Rhonda and, of course, Gene and Albert Gonzalez out there. Ruby Sanchez is listening. Richard and Karen Baca, of course, very loyal listeners as well. We want to thank you for keeping the legacy alive, keeping the music going, and for tuning in to Canción Mexicana every Sunday. So on behalf of myself and all the other hosts, thank you, thank you, thank you, okay? Coming up, I got some Cumbia Kings, a little shh for you. Abel Lucero, some Al Hurricane, Shelly Lares, Jay Perez, Selena, and much, much more. We are grooving and moving here in the 11 o'clock hour only on Canción Mexicana KUVO. So get up, it's Cumbia time.

corridos, cumbias, boleros, and a little flavor of Old Mexico. It's all part of the musical feast you enjoy every week. It's part of your Sunday routine. You get it all here on KUVO, the home of Canción Mexicana.

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1: Canción Mexicana is a fiesta where the culture and the music are inseparable. 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

0: A voice that is surely missed throughout the world, Selena y los Dinos. ¿Qué creías? Before that, Jay Perez, Maldita Enfermedad. Shelly Lares with Prieto, Chaparro y Feo. Uy. Al Hurricane with Ay, Ay, Ay, Que Borracho Vengo. Before that, kicking off that set. Did I miss anything? Cumbia Kings, I think I said that. Abel Lucero, we're having a good time here on Canción Mexicana. Jesse Estrada with you this morning. Going into the 12 o'clock hour, we are on till 1 o'clock, so thank you so much for tuning in. Shout out to Ruth Sanchez out there listening. Gloria and Rudy, thank you so much for tuning in. June and Jonita, of course, thank you guys so much for tuning in. And you, thank you for tuning in from wherever you're at, however you're listening, whether it's on the KUVO app, KUVO.org, or in the car on the radio at 89.3 or 91.7 FM, okay? Always a good time to be with you here on Sundays. Coming up with some Grupo Mas, some Los Trujillos coming up, and some two songs I'm going to talk about a little bit later, but there's some great, great songs, okay? Hey, it's summertime, so you know what that means. There's some church bazaars going on. Featuring Our Lady of Guadalupe, July 10th, 11th, and 12th. Mount Carmel, July 18th and 19th. And Assumption, July 24th, 25th, and 26th. So make sure to go out there. Always a good time. Eat some good food. Listen to some great, great music, of course. Spend some time with some family and support your local church and your community, okay? It's always a great, great time. I know I like to go out and listen to the bands and eat the food and just have a great, great time. So make sure, don't forget your sunscreen. You know it's going to be a hot one. So make sure to check those out as well, okay? Once again, I mentioned this earlier in the 10 o'clock hour. There is a benefit happening at 12 o'clock for Jacob Lopez. Sadly, he was murdered last week. And he is a family member of our very own Larry Lovato Jr. So that's going down at 12 o'clock to 6 p.m. today, Sunday, June 28th, today at the Skyline Hall, 158 South Federal Boulevard, Denver, Colorado. If anyone would like to help contribute, please text 720-607-7925, and that is for those who cannot attend today. 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So, coming up, like I said, some Grupo Mas, Los Trujillos, and some other songs. 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

Some good music right there. Las Nubes by Los Trujillos right here. Canción Mexicana. Before that, Grupo Mas with Gavino Barrera. Okay, some great, great songs right there. And hey, don't forget to support some live music out there in the Mile High City. Don't forget, every Sunday, the Rudy Bustos Band performs live with some great New Mexico, Colorado, country, oldies, and much, much more every Sunday at the American Legion Post 151, 5421 East 71st Avenue, okay? Always a great, great time. So don't forget, support some live music, do some dancing, get out and about, okay? We are coming up to the end of the 11 o'clock hour already, so that means we only have one more hour to go. But I have two songs lined up for you, but coming up in the 12 o'clock hour, I'll give you a little taste of some Ray Reyna and Aftershock, Darren Cordova y Calor, a new one called Amigo Mio, featuring El Gato Negro himself, Ruben Ramos, okay, some Rick Garcia, La Cuarenta y Cinco, and then, of course, don't forget, at 12:30, we are going to do some Las Mañanitas, okay? Fortunately, we can't do all the personal shout-outs and all the personal birthdays and stuff, because you guys are the best audience in the world, and you just, you know, we got so many, so we had to kind of just group it all together and give you the song at 12:30. But just know, we are celebrating you today and every day, and we hope you had a great birthday, a great anniversary, a great Father's Day, all that good stuff rolled into one, whatever you're celebrating. So make sure to tune in at 12:30 for that, okay? Coming up next, I got a little, you know, I'm not a big country fan. I like the older country, but I do like me some country. And we're going to do a little bit of, I'm not even going to tell you the title because you know this song, but the EZ Band is coming up next. They're going to be in the Mile High City on August 21st, so make sure to check them out. And then I have one, some mariachi song featuring Bruno Mars. It's all here on Canción Mexicana.

You know the words and have sung many of the songs you hear on Canción Mexicana. At parties, at weddings, in the kitchen, or in the shower. And each time you sing, you remember and you reminisce. KUVO continues to be the home for the best mix of Tejano, Nuevo Mexico, and Colorado music. If it's Sunday, it's Canción Mexicana.

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Before that, a new one by Darren Cordova y Calor, featuring Ruben Ramos, called Amigo Mio, okay? And we started the 12 o'clock hour with me, Tejanita by Ray Reyna and Aftershock. Great song, great band right there. We're going to keep the party rolling. We're going to keep it going because this is Canción Mexicana. We're here to have a good time. So this is Little Joe y La Familia only on Canción Mexicana. Here we go.

All right, here's what we're going to do. We promised you that we're going to do a live CD. This group, bunch of young fellas here, and they've got many years to go, decades to come, with their, they're all very creative, very energetic, as you can see the energy up here. So right now, they're going to get started by recording a tribute to Mr. Sonny Ozuna. Give me a nice big hand for La 45, fellas.

0: Muchísimas gracias. We are here to celebrate one of the greatest entertainers of our lifetime. And from right here in San Antonio, Texas, can we please have a big round of applause for the birthday boy, Mr. Sonny Ozuna.
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KUV Old Canción Mexicana, little Gonzalo there. Before that, La 45 with Carinito, Al Hurricane Jr. with La Sirenita, and we kicked off that set with Little Joey, La Familia Margarita. Speaking about Gonzalo, him and AJ Martinez are going to be in the Mile High City on Saturday, September 26, 2026, at the Yak and Yeti Lounge here in Westminster, Colorado. 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It is going to be a New Mexico music super dance and one you don't want to miss. 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I'm going to be there. It's going to be a great, great time, so make sure to check it out, okay? Coming up, I got some Rinconcito en el Cielo. I'm going to send that one out to Margaret Madrill. She wants to dedicate that one to Rita Delgado, who unfortunately passed away a few months ago, so she's going to send that one out to Rita. So RIP Rita, she was a great, great person as well. Also, Evelyn wrote in and asked if I could play that as well in honor of her husband Farmer, who passed away. So to those who lost someone who passed away, we're sending that one out to you, Rinconcito en el Cielo, okay? It is about 12:30 here in the Mile High City, so before we get to the other songs, we're going to play a little Las Mañanitas. So anyone celebrating a birthday this month, this week, today, here in the near future as well, or an anniversary, we're going to send that one out to you. So on behalf of everyone here at Canción Mexicana KUVO, felicidades, feliz cumpleaños, all that good stuff. Happy birthday, happy anniversary. A little Alejandro Fernandez with Las Mañanitas, only on Canción Mexicana.

There's something special about the music on Canción Mexicana. It's sung with feeling, con sentimiento. It's music from our soul. KUVO keeps this wonderful tradition alive every Sunday on Canción Mexicana.

0: Como la Flor by Jerry Dean right here, Canción Mexicana. Before that, his cousin, Santiago Shaheen, Ya No Me Alcanza. That is Tiny Mori's grandson. And before that, Emilio Guerrero and Charro Band. Latin Breed before that, Ay Mujer. And we listen to some Ramon Ayala, Riconcito en el Cielo. That just about does it for me, ladies and gentlemen. Thank you so much for tuning in, letting me set the soundtrack to your Sunday. Pocho Joe is up next. He's got some good songs lined up. I got 3 songs left here, a little Texas Tornado, some Tobias Rene, and something to get you ready for La Raza Rocks, something by the Gypsy Kings in honor of the release of Toy Story 5, okay? Hay un amigo en mí, you've got a friend in me. So you guys have a great, great week. Happy 4th of July week. Be safe, whatever you do. Have a great, great Sunday. And make sure to check out Canción Mexicana next week, starting at 9 a.m. with La Época Dorada, the golden era of Mexican music and the very, very best of Nuevo México, Tejano y Colorado music. So you guys have a good day. Be safe and don't forget, be kind to one another, okay? Have a good one, guys.
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It's a beautiful Sunday afternoon here in Denver, Colorado. I'd like to welcome you to the latest edition of La Raza Rocks, right here in Kuvo Jazz, K-U-V-O Jazz, the oasis in the city. They still call me Pocho Joe, and it's my pleasure every Sunday to be on the radio and bring you what I consider the best of Chicano and Latino rock-based music. Today is no exception, except we're celebrating Independence Day, La Raza Rock style. Now I have a kind of a grab bag of songs I play for 4th of July, Independence Day, and I kind of mix it up a little bit every year. A lot of songs are repeated, but some songs are put in a different order and it gives it a little bit different feel. We're going to hear Ozzy Osbourne. Almost every year I play Who Discovered America. We're going to hear from Trini Lopez. We're going to hear from Daniel Valdez. And his children have a band that they named Somos. We're going to hear from Daniel Valdez's children, as well as himself. Dr. Loco's Rock and Jalapeno Band. Sones de Mexico. And many, many more. Well, we're celebrating Independence Day. La Raza Rock style. Well, let's kick it off with Who Discovered America. This is Ozzy Osbourne.

0: the voice of Trini Lopez, his rendition of If I Had a Hammer. I got that from a 2019 2-CD set titled The Very Best of Trini Lopez. Trinidad Lopez III originally recorded this song on his Live at PJ's album in 1963. It went on to number 3 on the Billboard charts. The song, If I Had a Hammer, was written by Pete Seeger and Lee Hayes in 1949 and recorded by a band they were in, the Weavers. Now, that song, If I Had a Hammer, was banned in the 1950s in the United States because of Senator Eugene McCarthy's communist scare. He had America believing there was a communist under every bed and one hiding in every closet, in our classrooms, and in our government. Of course, we figured out it was not true. We started out the show with Who Discovered America from the band Ozo Motley from their 2004 CD, Street Signs. Ozo Motley's lyrics tell us the story of a man's infatuation with a woman named America. This story is obviously a metaphor for the Europeans' infatuation with America and the conquest of this continent. Well, up next, we're going to be hearing Luis Rodriguez, who is an author, reciting the words to a Los Lobos song, One Time, One Night. So first, we're going to hear Luis Rodriguez reciting the lyrics to that song. Then we'll hear Los Lobos sing that song, One Time, One Night.
1: One time, one night. A wise man was telling stories to me about the places he had been to and the things he had seen. A lady dressed in white with the man she loved standing along the side of their pickup truck. A shot rang out in the night. Just when everything seemed right, another headline written down in America. The guy that lived next door in 305 took the kids to the park and disappeared about 9:30. Who will ever know how much she loved him so that dark night alone in America? A quiet voice is singing something to me, an age-old song about the home of the brave and this land here of the free, one time, one night in America. Four small boys playing ball in a parking lot, a preacher, a teacher, and the other became a cop. A car skidded in the rain, making the last little one a saint. One more light goes out in America. A young girl tosses a coin in the wishing well. She hopes for a heaven, while for her, there's just this hell. She gave away her life to become somebody's wife. Another wish unanswered in America. People having so much faith die too soon while all the rest come late. Rewrite a song that no one sings on a cold black stone where a lasting peace will finally bring. The sunlight plays upon my window pane. I wake up to a world that's still the same. My father said to be strong and that a good man could never do wrong in a dream I had last night in America. A wise man was telling stories to me about the places he had been to and the things he had seen. A quiet voice is singing something to me, an age-old song about the home of the brave in this land here of the free, one time, one night in America.

0: That's Los Lobos. One Time, One Night. I got it from their 1987 release, By the Light of the Moon. And believe me, that CD, that album, that vinyl is classic, classic. And I bring this song to you to celebrate Independence Day with a hope and love for our country. The chorus says, a quiet voice singing to me an age-old song about the home of the brave in this land here of the free. One time, one night in America. Los Lobos. A lot of people say Los Lobos didn't understand America or who we are. I say they absolutely did. Before that, we listened to the lyrics of that song, One Time, One Night. Excuse me. And it was read by Luis J. Rodriguez. It's from a 2018 CD of Los Lobos lyricist Luis Perez. He titled that Joyride, Friends Take the Wheel. Luis Rodriguez is a poet, a novelist, and a journalist. And he was the 2014 Los Angeles Poet Laureate. One of his most acclaimed works is his novel, Always Running. And by the way, the public schools in L.A. Banned that book for a number of years because it was an honest assessment, an honest story about what happens to Chicano youth. And it's really an autobiography about his life growing up during COVID when we were all sitting at home. I reread that book and was truly, truly amazed.
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0: 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The next class will be July 21st from 5 to 8 p.m. It'll be held at the NewSed Training Hub at 725 Santa Fe Drive. And information is through Cheryl Lucero at 720-299-5268. Well, coming up on La Raza Rocks, we're going to hear from Daniel Valdez. Now, he reminds us that before this country was called America, it was inhabited by the original people. He's going to talk about that, and that's going to be followed up by Redbone, Message from a Drum. This one is called America de los Indios.

0: I want to thank you for listening to La Raza Rocks right here on KUVO Jazz, KUVO Jazz, the oasis in the city. Oh, they still call me Pocho Joe. And this, too, is La Raza Rocks.
1: Ladies and gentlemen, please rise for our national anthem. Deba bomb bomb.

0: That song is titled Sangre Americana. The band is Bacilos from the 2006 compilation CD titled Somos Americanos. Now, the liner notes tell us that Somos Americanos is intended to express through our passion and artistry our solidarity with the millions of undocumented immigrants in the United States and their quest for basic civil rights. Now, every song on this CD addresses that issue in one way or another. It's a beautiful, beautiful CD. Before that, we listened to the Star Spangled Banner. A rendition of that by Ruben Guevara is from a Rhino Records compilation titled Rhino Royale. Ruben Guevara is most known for his group, and you hear him here on La Raza Rocks, Ruben and the Jets. He formed a group called the Apollo Brothers in the late 1950s, and then Ruben went on to become an artist, a performance artist, a composer, and an East LA rock historian. In the 1980s, he used the stage name Jay Guevara and later Funkin' Waddle. And I want to say that he wrote an autobiography that is simply, simply amazing. And we also heard Redbone, Message from a Drum. It's from their 1991 CD, The Very Best of Redbone. It was originally released in 1971 on their album titled The Witch Queen of New Orleans. Redbone members include Native Americans Tony Bellamy and Peter Walking Bear DePoe. Now, the Chicano brothers, Pat and Lolly Vasquez, changed their last name to Vegas, and they honor their Indio heritage in the Redbone fashion. And they also have a book that they produced that's the history of Redbone. This one is cleverly done as a graphic novel. And I kicked off that four-song set with America de los Indios from Daniel Valdez. And it's from his 1974 classic album, Mestizo. Danielle is helping us to understand our history and to in relation to that of the Indios. On this 4th of July weekend, it's probably, well, coming up, 4th of July is probably the most important aspect, if not the most overlooked, of Independence Day and the founding of this country.
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0: A little while ago, here in the studio, I got a phone call from a wonderful woman by the name of Miriam. I want to give your age, Miriam. She's 90 years old. She told my wife and myself that she grew up with Pete Seeger. Pete Seeger is the folk singer that wrote If I Had a Hammer, among many, many, many other songs. So Miriam has fond memories of the Seeger family and Pete Seeger individually. Well, Miriam, thank you for listening, And thank you for your comments. Well, moving on, we're going to hear from Somos, Dr. Loco's Rock and Jalapeno Band, Sara Fox, and Joel Guzman. This is Freedom.

I'm in heaven. I'm in heaven with Neanderthal samurai and wives. And if I remember living, it's like having a small itch. Or remembering something while you forget something else or remember something else. See, it doesn't really matter because here in heaven, everything, everyone is equal. When I died, there was such an unraveling of consciousness. The sound of the gun exploding was sustained throughout time. But who was I while I was alive? Was I a man? Was I a woman? Was I a cop? I don't remember. I said to myself, I'm an American. And in that same precious instant, I said, what is an American? I don't remember. The population of heaven is young, brown, does not speak English. I found very few Americans here. In fact, everyone here seems to be black, Latin, or Chinese. So I guess heaven was like Earth. And the Mission District was becoming more like heaven every day. But I didn't see it that way. No, like the rest of us, I was blinded by fear, by prejudice. I guess I wasted a lifetime. Everything I remember, everything I forget, the socks under the bed, the crickets at night, the way the sun shined on my grandfather's balding head, creating a rainbow. And if I could cry, I would cry 10 lifetimes for the smoothness of the stones I used to skip, and more for the ones I kept in my pocket. I guess I'm still unraveling all these things that I will remember, and all these things that I will forget about the mission. About the mission.

Una Historia from the wife and husband team of Sara Fox and Joel Guzman from their CD titled Latinology. Before that, Dr. Loco's Rockin' Jalapeno Band, I'm in Heaven. And that's from their 1998 CD, Barrio, Ritmo and Blues. And before that, the three-song set kicked off with the band Somos, their song Freedom. And I got that from their 2003 CD titled Every Now and Then. That song was written by Emiliano and Katrina Valdez, and they're two of Daniel Valdez's children. Katrina was the lead vocalist on that track, backed by her sister, Primavera Flor. And that's actually where Daniel got the title for his song, Primavera. Well, I want to thank you for listening. I want to wish everybody a happy holiday coming up. And whatever you do the rest of the day or the rest of the week, like my mother always told me, please, please, con cuidado.

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Vaya, vaya, vaya, mi gente, ¿cómo estamos? Happy Sunday. You are tuned into Salsa con Jazz with Stephen Smith Contreras here on Kuvo. Hope you're having a beautiful day here in Denver, Colorado, or wherever you were tuned in. Much appreciated for tuning in. Siempre dándole las gracias por estar acá en sintonía conmigo. And have a great show today. That was La India de Nueva York, the track, Yemayayo Chung, one of the classics with Eddie Palmieri on the piano. Yeah, hope you're having a beautiful one. There's so much going on in the world right now. And we have Pride celebration happening in downtown Denver and all the World Cup celebrations going on. The games are getting so good. And with that also, there's so much also going on. Big shout out or sending my my thoughts and prayers to the community from Venezuela, todos los venezolanos impactados por los terremotos. Aquí pues seguimos rezando. And yeah, just prayers. I have family that have been impacted by this tragedy, this horrible tragedy. And just, you know, taking it one day at a time and still keeping some faith and hoping for the best. But with that, yeah, hope everyone is just doing well out there, being safe, y pues cuidándose mucho. We have a little Boogaloo Assassins in the set for today, some Pio Leiva, Adalberto Álvarez, Los Bamban, Ismael Rivera, La 33, y mucho más acá en Salsa con Jazz. So seguimos adelante y ahí vamos.

Yes, yes, that was The Bronx Pyramid by Carlos Enriquez featuring Pedrito Martinez on percussion. Carlos Enriquez, a Puerto Rican bassist based in New York, with that release and featuring Pedro Martinez, one of my favorite percussionists, and there on the bata drums at the end, just taking it to the next level. What a vibe on that one. Vamos a seguir, pues. Thank you for tuning in to Salsa con Jazz. We're going to go with the classic No, No, No, reimagined by the Boogaloo Assassins out of Los Angeles. Vamos.

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5: You're tuned into Salsa con Jazz with Stephen Smith Contreras. Hope you're doing well on this beautiful Sunday in Denver, Colorado. It's been a steamy one out there, too. Yesterday was hot. Today feels like the same. So summertime is here. Y pues, hope you're all doing well and having fun. Gracias por estar acá conmigo, acá en Salsa con Jazz. Mi nombre es Steven Smith Contreras, pues, y tocando un poco de jazz afro-latino, afro-cubano, afro-puertorriqueño, música de Sudamérica y un poco de todo. Big shout out to my boy Juan Stewart, who gave me a shout out. Thank you for tuning in as always. And the text line is open here, 303-291-0666, 303-291-0666. Let me know what you're up to. If you're celebrating, if you're watching the World Cup, what are you up to today on this beautiful day in Denver, Colorado? Bueno, seguimos. We will listen to the classic, Con la Punta del Pie by La Gloria Matancera. And then I got a little bit of Los Hacheros in the mix. And we'll keep it moving here on Salsa con Jazz.

Salsa con Jazz. My name is Steven Smith Contreras. That was Azúcar by Los Acheros. Well, as I mentioned at the top of the hour, I want to just send thoughts and prayers once again to everyone impacted by this horrific tragedy in Venezuela, the earthquakes that hit Caracas and La Guaira earlier this week, and still many, many, many people missing. It's just really saddening to see the destruction. I was actually there three years ago. And was in La Guaira, have family there that has been impacted, and still holding on to, just praying for some good news soon. But so many people impacted, and just, thoughts and prayers to all. Mandando un fuerte abrazo al pueblo venezolano impactado por estos terremotos. Qué triste, súper horrible lo que ha pasado, pues, y seguimos con la esperanza de que todavía hay gente viva y que están, y hay más apoyo y recursos ahorita con toda la situación. So, once again, yeah. And it's good to see that there is more support and infrastructure getting into the country, as there was very, very little resources to start with this type of magnitude of earthquake. But bueno, seguimos. I've got a little Alberto Alvarez in the mix, a little Los Bamban. We'll take it to Cuba, a couple classics, some of the heavy timba bands that have emerged from Havana. Once again, Los Bamban, one of the big ones, and Alberto Alvarez. Vamos con Deja la Mala Noche here on Salsa con Jazz.

Uy, uy, uy, salsa con jazz. That was El Negro Está Cocinando by Los Bamban. What are y'all cooking up today? What are you up to? Barbecue, backyard boogie, little ceviche. Let me know what you're cooking. We got the text line open at 303-291-0666. We made a ceviche yesterday, and today are making a little fish soup with the remainder of the fish, so that's in my afternoon plan after we wrap up here. What you cooking up? That one is inspired for all the, or inspiration for all the chefs out there. El Negro Está Cocinando. Vamos a seguir. We'll go with this artist out of Carolina, Puerto Rico. He goes by El Propio. The track, Uhu Aha. I like his vibe. A little bit of a hip-hop kind of rhyme scheme with his delivery, but also mixing it with that classic Puerto Rico, New York salsa sound. El Propio, Uhu Aha.

0: ahí quedó, ¿verdad, Piro?
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7: 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Thank you for tuning in. My name is Steven Smith Contreras. We'll take it to the top of the hour. We're going to go down to Colombia. We'll listen to the track A Buenaventura by Piper Pimienta Diaz, one of the classic Colombian soneros. Rest in peace. And then we'll listen to Ay Mi María by Bloque 53 here on Salsa con Jazz. Vamos.

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5: Salsa con Jazz. My name is Steven Smith Contreras. Thank you so much for tuning in. Feliz Domingo. Gracias por estar acá conmigo en Salsa con Jazz. We will stay in Colombia for a bit. We're going to listen to the track Etnia by Grupo Niche. This is one of my favorite songs by Grupo Niche. Actually bought this on cassette in Peru years and years ago. I won't say how many years, but it's been a minute. But it really explores, if you listen to the lyrics, it explores ethnicity and what that means, and specifically in Colombia. Oh, I don't know what happened there, but yeah. Talking about ethnicity in Colombia, and it's really just a really deep conversation and so much different traditions and whatnot, what culture means. And I think that this is also really relevant when you're looking at something like the World Cup, right? And a couple of the teams that I'm supporting right now from South America, Ecuador y Colombia, they have, the Afro-Colombian, Afro-Ecuadorian players are the majority out there on the fields and playing these games and part of the sports and the culture. So really deep to dig into and start to dissect and look at all the different paradigms and whatnot here. So vamos a seguir pues Etnia here by Grupo Niche on Salsa con Jazz.

Charupi. You are tuned into Salsa con Jazz. My name is Steven Smith Contreras. Thank you for tuning in. That was Charupi, La Orquesta Calibre de Colombia. We're going to slow it down a little bit and actually explore a little bit of some of the different elements that are the roots and what makes salsa so special. We'll listen to a little bolero here by Adrián Quesada and Ile off of his Boleros Psicodélicos album. The track is Mentiras con Cariño. And then we'll go to Puerto Rico, listen to a little bit of Plena, Los Pleneros de la Cresta, and then a little Changui from Cuba. So as mentioned, different styles, folkloric styles of music, specifically from the Caribbean, that have all been part of this pot of what we call salsa, right? So many different elements. And speaking of pot and elements, when I asked about what folks are cooking out there, James here, I believe in Denver, said frijoles and chile verde with fresh tortillas. Qué rico. Vamos, vamos. I am here for that. And as mentioned, I've got the sopa de pescado on at the house. I can already sense it. It's going to be good. And pues, yeah. So if it's Sunday fun day for you and you're there cooking at the house, listening to this music, let me know what you're cooking up. 303-291-0666, 303-291-0666, here on Salsa con Jazz.

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6: Salsa con Jazz. My name is Steven Smith Contreras. Hope you're having a beautiful Sunday out here in Denver, Colorado. Feliz Domingo. Espero que todos estén bien. Y pues gracias por estar acá en sintonía conmigo. We are going to switch it up a little bit and tune into the Spanish singer Buica, or also known as Concha Buica. This collaboration with the great Cuban pianist Chucho Valdez. The track is El Andariego. And then we'll listen to a little bit of Daimero Sena with Ocan No Volví. And I actually heard that Ocan will be here in Denver in August. Still TBD on the date specifically, but as I get more information on that one, Ocan from Cuba, based in Miami, will be here in town in a couple months. So that's one to definitely keep an eye out for. So, yeah, pues, ahí vamos siguiendo aquí. En Salsa con Jazz, Buica y Ocan, y Daimero Sena. Seguimos.

Salsa con Jazz, that was No Volví by Okan, Daime Arocena y Marta Elena, and as mentioned, Okan will be here in Denver in, I believe, early August. More info on that as I get that. But yeah, my name is Steven Smith Contreras, a.k.a. DJ Yuka Soul, here on The Mix, and having a fun one this Sunday, spinning these records. Hope you are all doing well, and appreciate you for tuning in. We're going to go to some classics, some of the classic soneros. We'll start with Oscar de León de Venezuela, the track Mi Bajo y Yo. Vamos a seguir con un par de temas clásicos. Empezamos con el gran sonero venezolano, Oscar de León. And once again, thoughts and prayers for everyone in Venezuela impacted by this tragedy this past week. Pues pensando mucho en la comunidad venezolana, en el mundo, y pues esperando que haya noticias positivas dentro de tanta tragedia, ¿no? So, bueno, seguimos. Oscar de León, Mi Bajo y Yo, on Salsa con Jazz.

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6: Salsa con Jazz. My name is Steven Smith Contreras. I appreciate you tuning in on this beautiful Sunday in Denver, Colorado. My time is just about up, but you can always find me here every Sunday, 2 to 4 p.m. Mountain Time on KUVO. Bueno, pues, mi tiempo ya casi termina. Hope everyone is having a great weekend and has a great week as well. And stay tapped in. We got Super Sonido coming up right around the corner with La Molly. And before that, we will go out with a couple tracks. The La Rumba Buena by La 33 out of Bogotá, Colombia, as well as Popurrí Número 3, Versión Perú. That is by Michael Blanco y su Salsa Mayor. Once again, appreciate you all tuning in. You can check me out on socials at YUCASOUL. That's Yuca Soul. That's my DJ name. And you can always tune in here on KUVO, Sundays 2 to 4. Have a great one. Thank you for tuning in. Seguimos pa'lante.

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Buenos dias. You are tuned in to Super Sonido here on KUVL. I'm your host, La Molly. Welcome back. I missed ya. It's been a week, a long week, but a good week, hopefully for you too. I have so much new music for you. I'm so excited. I've been scouring the internet and new music releases, and I have lots to talk to you about, and I can't wait. So let's just get right into it. That first song is the latest, sort of, by Baiana System. Again, they're from Bahia in Brazil, right? That's what Baiana means, somebody from Bahia. And they're making music that is really to just like celebrate Bahian like culture and traditions. And so that song, they actually just released a remix album. They're calling it a refix, which I think is fun. But the album, I'm going to destroy the pronunciation, but it's O Mundo da Voltas, Dando Voltas pelo Mundo. So it's all these songs are remixes of the original, some of their greatest tunes they put on this. That song I chose is Batuquere, which originally was created around the time of Carnival, like 2024. And it was just to celebrate Bahian unity and a call for remembering what like Carnival is really all about, and not so much this commercialized version that we're all kind of sold, right? That it's the rhythms and the unity and coming together. So the refixed version blends like some Afrobeat with these Northeastern Brazilian sounds, and then of course the electronic and like some hip hop elements in there as well. Okay, the next song. I hope that you are ready for a little bit of cumbia punk, okay? Because we're about to go there. Son Rompepera just released a new album. It's called Reptilios, and I have the title track, which is, I just think the idea behind it is so fascinating. So what's cool, too, is this song is produced by Adrian Quesada. And they were really influenced. I guess the band co-leader Mongo is really into conspiracy theories, right? But he's like, but are they really conspiracy theories? Because a lot of this stuff turns out to be true. So what's really what? So they really dug into like this 1950s kind of sci-fi influence, but making it political at the same time, right? So they're like, what if actually there really were reptile people? And like, are our leaders actually reptiles? Is it really all make-believe, or is there some truth to that? And furthermore, what if we all have a little bit of reptile inside of us? So it's really interesting, and it's an incredible song. So is the album. They're on tour and not coming anywhere near Denver, but we can dream, right? One day. Okay, so here's the latest from Son Rompepera, Reptilio, and KUVL.

That was the latest from the Animeros here on Super Sonido. It's called La Camita. So this song is really interesting. It's off their debut album, which is due out at the end of August. It's called Que Bárbaro, which means like, that's sick. Like, that's like super bad, but bad meaning good, not bad meaning bad. And the album, as they were like working on it, they got Dan Auerbach to produce it. I probably said that wrong, my bad. But they got him to produce the album, and they're like kind of finding inspiration. And there's this song called La Camita. It was originally released in 1971 by Traffic Sound, who's from Peru. And it became super popular in Peru. Actually, several other Peruvian bands did their own version of it, including Black Sugar, who, if you don't know, I'm going to need you to go find out after this, like later on tonight, or maybe Monday when you're like super bored on a Zoom meeting, just like check it out. But it's, yeah, it's like super funky, quite Latin, very psychedelic of the time. Think of Peruvian chicha, but like even more psychedelic, even more funky, right? And so it's super hard to find, but Dan Auerbach had it in his 45 collection. And so they listened to it, and the Animeros were like, no, that's the one. We have to do it. So they recorded their own version and made it themselves, right? It's very like psychedelic cumbia. I mean, you heard it, you love it. It was so good. So yeah, the album, like I said, comes out at the end of August, and I'm very much looking forward to that. Okay, this next song is an interesting intertwining of worlds. So it's the latest from Bayuca, who's from Galicia in Spain. I've played him a lot, so if you're familiar, you know that he's very much into bringing Galician folklore to the dance floor, right? It's like disco club ready, but Galician folklore, which is amazing. He teamed up with an artist who's newer to me, Carlos Arres. And what's interesting is like they have, they're like in the same neighborhood, but different blocks, if you think of music as a neighborhood, right? So the collaboration makes sense. It's not totally out of left field, but at the same time, it allowed them to borrow things that they might not otherwise put in their own like music, right? So it's really cool how artists are just amazing. But the song, it's called Noitada, and it's the first time Carlos Arres has ever sang in Galician, which I think is significant. And it's like this night owl, like spiritual, ritualistic pop song. It's so good. Oh, I'm really, really excited for you to hear it. So here's Bayuca and Carlos Arres, Noitada.

0: This is Etienne Charles. I'll be live at the Vineyards on Saturday, August 15th with my Creole Orchestra. So get ready to dance. 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
1: You're listening to Super Sonido here on KUVO. I'm your host, Lil Molly, bringing you the very best in Latin alternative and a ton of new music, including that song you just heard, which is by Trinix. It's called Pra Todos. Trinix is originally, they're from France. It's a duo of producers, but they make so much like world music in all languages, of all rhythms. The focus is like, let's dance, basically. So this song, they grabbed vocalist Mariana Nolasco, and she's singing in Portuguese. But the song is, it's about women. It is about freedom and respect and amplifying women's voices. And it's just, it's gorgeous. And I love these like deeper messages hidden in music that just makes you want to move your body. And I don't speak Portuguese, but I feel it. And I hope you do too. Another thing I'd really love for you to feel is the sun on your skin as it sets on July 25th on our rooftop of the Buell Public Media Center. I am so excited. We are hosting a band out of Miami called Afro Beta. They are spectacular. I've been following them since MySpace days. We don't need to go into that, but just know they've been around making people dance forever, but they've never been to Denver. But let me tell you, I'm gonna fix that, okay? We're bringing them out to do a special live on KUVO. If you don't know, that is our YouTube series in our studio. It's gorgeous. We bring artists from all over the world into our studio to provide this like really special moment just for you on YouTube. Now, that's usually filmed in our studio, but I was like, what if we did it on the roof? Because I want people to experience Afro Beta in all their glory, dancing in the sunset, and that's exactly what we're going to do. Tickets are on sale now. They are going fast, faster than I expected, to be honest with you. And we don't have a ton of space because while our rooftop is wonderful and amazing, it is not enormous. So tickets are going fast. I suggest you go get them. You can head over to kuvo.org and you will find the ticket link. If it's not on the top of like the website and the, you know, the banner that with all the pictures, just go to the events page and scroll to July 25th. You will find it. Again, they're going fast, but with your ticket, not only do you get a dance party, but you get something to drink and you get something to eat. And let me tell you, I just secured the food. It's going to be delicious. So make sure you join us. It's going to be a night you will never forget. I promise you that. And I'm going to play a little Afrobeta for you. The song is called Chancleta. So, because I want to remind you, if you don't go get your tickets, te doy un chancletazo. So they're originally from Cuba. They're in Miami. That's where they live. But their families are from Cuba. So this song is an ode to their Cuban heritage. But in their style, it's danceable. It's tongue in cheek. It's just fun. So here you go. Afrobeta, Chancletazo on K.

That was the latest from Carmen y Los Remedios here on Super Sonido. It's called Creación del Universo. So, Carmen, Ana Carmen, that's her name. She is a social sciences researcher in Mexico City. That's like her day job, if you will. I don't know if she still has like an actual job or if she... No, I mean, art is a job. Anyways, you know what I mean. I don't know if she has an outside job from art, but... That frame of mind, that sort of interest and curiosity in social sciences, anthropology, arts, and culture, all goes into the music. And this song, much like all the rest of their songs, is really meant to make you like think, to make you dance, and to make you feel. And in that feeling, in that dancing, in that thinking, may you find a little healing, some remedios. And along that same line, but in a little bit of a different musical universe, is the latest song from Ocan, which just also came out a couple days ago. It's called Aye. And so Ocan, they're from Cuba. The word Ocan means heart. And that's where they're coming to you from. And that's what they're hoping to reach, is your heart. If you caught, they did a cuvole with us last year at Dazzle. It was spectacular. You can go to our YouTube, search up KUVO, and you'll find it. There's like a playlist for all the cuvoles, and you'll see theirs. And it's just, I mean, it's wonderful. It doesn't do it justice, because how can you capture all of the feeling that they give to you? But it does a good job. So if you want to know more about them, go there. But for now, this song, Aye. It is, so like I said, they're from Cuba, and so they're blending a lot of this like Yoruban tradition, these Afro-Cuban sounds, and then giving you these like house beats, right? And the music is very, it's like, I mean, it is like positive thinking. It's about like, how can we manifest our most spectacular and abundant life? And that's exactly what this song, Aye, is getting to, right? It's about abundance. It is about embracing life's blessings, living with open arms, right? Like being full of gratitude and yet ready for whatever comes next, because how could it be bad? It just radiates positive energy. And like, oh, I hope that you take from this and like at least put a little smile on your face if you're feeling down, or I don't know. It's a good song to uplift you for sure. It's just so good. And they're so incredible at like blending the two worlds, right? It just, yeah, you're gonna love it. It makes you feel so good. Here you go. Aye, by Ocan on KUV.

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That was the latest from Yendri here on Super Sonido. It's called Mala Mia. I didn't realize this. This is the first single off of her debut album. She's been around for years, but I didn't know she hadn't even put out an album yet. That just shows her impact, because every song she puts out is so good. But so I wonder what's going to be on the album, if anything that she's released prior to this will be. Either way, this song is definitely showing her trajectory, and I'm so excited. So the song is called Mala Mia, and it's a goodbye letter. She was born in Dominican Republic, but grew up in Italy. And this is a goodbye letter to that life, because now she's based in LA. Like, it's a true story, right? She had to leave that life to find who she was, but not even just like moving to a new city. She left an entire relationship, not out of, you know, it wasn't because there was no love there, but I think we've all been there. It's just like, this is not working for who I am becoming, right? Just growing out of each other, growing beyond each other. So it's a farewell, but it's also a welcoming. Okay, like, what's next? I had to let go of this version of myself and all the things that went with it, the city, the partner, whatever else, to become who I am meant to become. So I'm opening up my arms to a new way of life, a new experiences, new things to learn, new, just a fresh set of eyes, right? So it's kind of heartbreaking, but also very beautiful and full of excitement. So it's gorgeous. And I love that kind of bolero sound from her. It's a little different, but she's such an incredible chameleon that whatever genre she does is like, yeah, let's go. And on that bolero tip, I have to play this song for you. I just found this artist this week. She's newer, but not super new. This song I'm going to play for you came out in April, so I'm a little bit behind the curve. Forgive me. This is Mel Muñiz. She has also that sort of bolero sound. This song is called Diablo, and it's so good. She's very retro. Like, her aesthetic is very kind of like flamenco, like, But it's full of also like feminism and strength, not that it's not otherwise, but it's sort of a tribute to that kind of period of time, right? Of the 40s or 50s, but also giving the space for reinvention and sort of using that identity and those kind of maybe the way that you would think about or see women of that time period, giving you the chance to reflect on that and maybe challenge it a little bit, right? While using it to her advantage. This song is so good. And she released, it's actually a live version. She released like a visual album, which is just her and some friends literally eating al fresco. Like, they're having dinner while also playing the guitar, and she's up there singing, and it's just, every song is so good. So yeah, you have to check it out. The album is called Serenata. What is it? I forgot, but it's just know that it's really, really good. Serenata para construir un refugio. And I think that it's full of friends and delicious dinner and boleros. So here's Diablo, and I will see you at 5 o'clock here on K.

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Welcome back to Super Sonido here on KUVO. I'm your host, Lamali, bringing you the very best in Latin alternative. That was the latest from Ibai. It's called Hurry, Hurry. Oh, I'm so obsessed with that song. Their voices are just so beautiful. And like, you can feel like it made me like, oh yeah, I really do love my boyfriend. It just is such a gorgeous, gorgeous song. It's off their album Offering, which just came out. And in fact, if you wanted to learn more about it, our very own Soulful Strut host, Ayana Contreras, who's also our VP of radio, let me not, you know, leave that out. But she talked to NPR for their New Music Friday this week. And that was one of the albums she picked. So you can listen to her talk about that. I believe it's on Kuvo's social. So if you're not following on Instagram, it's Jazz89.3 KUVO. That's our at or whatever the kids call it. But yeah, listen to that. It's really interesting. And she's just, Ayana Contreras is just such a knowledgeable person when it comes to music, and she's got great taste. What can I say? So yeah, listen to that, but also listen to the album. It's impeccable as always. Okay. This next song, speaking of gorgeous voice and gorgeous, like just a gorgeous song. This next song is the latest from Empress of. It's called Wild Storm. So she's got this album coming out called Dream House. It comes out in the fall. And she wrote it after the Altadena fires. Was that last summer or the summer before? But her family home burned down, right? Very tragic, very traumatic. And so she was like, well, I can't like build us a new home, but I can through my songs, right? So the album is her sort of rebuilding for herself, for her family in this album. This particular song it's very hopeful. It's beautiful. And I suggest you go watch the video for it. It's her singing on a roof, and it's just really beautiful and quite powerful in its simplicity. But what I didn't realize is the roof she's singing on is the actual new home for her family, which makes it all the more powerful and beautiful. I'm kind of tearing up talking about it because it's just, I mean, to think of the tragedy and how we rebuild and find new beginnings is just, it's very, very powerful. So I hope you enjoy it. Here's Wild Storm, Empress of on KUVO.

That was one of the newest songs from Reverend Baron. It's called Boss here on Super Sonido. It's off his upcoming album, Daniel. So interestingly, a lot like with the song we just heard from Empress Of, this album was impacted by the fires in LA. So he was set to record this album in a particular recording studio that was demolished by the wildfires, right? So he ended up going to Mexico City, and it totally changed the sound. It became a much more acoustic album, and there's very

little vocals on it. There is one song that has a little bit of like humming kind of thing. But this song in particular, to me, it just feels like vast, like roads. And a lot of it is kind of to give you that feeling, right? Because he's taking you from LA to Mexico City and then to Nebraska, which all had impacts on this album. So it is much more wide open, right? And it is a conversation with ancestry, with influences, and on this road trip of that sort of discovery, all those stops you make along the way. So it's an invitation to sort of find your own path. It's very beautiful. Definitely recommend that one. Okay, this next song is the latest from Olivia Sidacal. It's sort of representative of her trajectory as well as an artist. She just signed with a major label, and so but what's great is that her sound is still very much what we're used to. This song is called My Tragic Love Story, and it is exactly that. It's a love that started out so sweet and you're just so happy, but ultimately it ends in tragedy, in heartbreak, right? But it's such a gorgeous journey. So here you go. Olivia Sidacal, My Tragic Love Story on KUVO.

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You're listening to Super Sonido here on KUVO. I'm your host, Amali, bringing you the very best in Latin alternative. That is one of the newest songs from La Doña out of the Bay. It's called Equinoccio, Equinox. So the song is off her album Corrientes, which is very global in influence and thematically, I guess. So this song in particular is very much about love, but also the openness, the vastness of love and being open to that openness. but bigger than that, moving through the world in that frame of mind with openness and most importantly, with kindness, which reflects the album in its entirety. And it's just gorgeous. Another little bolero for you. Okay, this next song is by Reinao. It's off her latest album. It came out earlier this year called Malcria. The song is called Gris, and it is one of the emotional peaks of the album, and it shows her in a bit of a different light. She is another very much chameleon, but the song is kind of giving you the beauty of the gray area, the beauty of the almost. So here's Gris by Reinao on KUVO.

That was Sandra Bernardo here on Super Sonido. The song is called Sin Olvidarme de Mí, Without Forgetting About Myself. All the things that we go through, all the lessons we learn, all the people that come into our lives help change us, but we can't at the end of the day forget about ourselves. Oh, I could go into so much more about that and like people pleasing and all of that. But yeah, just do with that what you will. What ways in your life can you not forget yourself? Putting yourself first is important. Of course, there's balance, right? But yeah, and kind of similarly, this next song by Rodrigo Gallardo, it's called El Vuelo de una Mariposa, The Flight of a Butterfly. And the question it's asking you to ponder is the story already written? Or can we, like as we think of the butterfly effect, right? Can things change? Can everything shift, much like the flap of a butterfly's wing? So you go ahead, you ponder that, and you tell me what you think while you listen to El Vuelo de una Mariposa, Rodrigo Gallardo, here on KUVO.

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Okay, I had to bring things up just a little bit as we head off into the next hour and Sinéad's Brazilian Fantasy. So that song you just heard was by Los Mirlos and Bomba Estéreo. It's called Eres Mentirosa. It's obviously a remake of one of their more favorite songs, one of their most well-known songs. And they were just here in Denver. If you got to catch them, good on you, man. I'm proud of you and also a little jealous, but they have done a lot of songs recently, sort of remaking their more popular songs with newer artists to sort of put them back out there, which is so cool. And I'm going to leave you today with another one of our, okay, if we're mentirosas, are we also chismosas? And it's one of my favorite songs by Cain Culto and Yarina de Marco. But before I go, I just want to remind you to grab your tickets for Sunset Sessions on our rooftop July 25th with Afrobeta from Miami. It's their first time and maybe, I don't know, maybe only time, at least for a while, performing here in Denver. They've been a group for like 20 years. So it took them 20 years to get here. Imagine how long it'll take them to come back. You don't want to miss this. It's going to be an extra special night. All Day West from Jazz Odyssey is going to be opening up with an incredible DJ set. I'm so excited. And you should be too. So go check out KUVO.org. You can go to the events tab and scroll down to July 25th. You will find the ticket link there. Get them while you can because they are going fast. Okay. And with that, I gotta go. This has been Super Sonido here on KUVO. I'm your host, La Molly. I will see you next time. Peace.

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